or something about a conservative regular girl that still can be thorough as don't need you psychic can reach a zodiac sign. It must be a Gemini moon, cause we about to go half. Mistakenly, nobody been in a bag, but how many bodies done been in her bag?

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0: 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You're calling 13.
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0: Hey, don't thank me. Your fingers did the walking, brother. Congratulations. You're number 13. Yodison, Township Auditorium. Show is Yosemite 11. You are in the house. Congratulations to you.
1: That's all right.
0: 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What side of town you live on?
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0: 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All right. 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

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Where the culture lives. 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
0: You're calling 13.
1: 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Oh God, thank you, thank you. I need this. You don't know how bad I need this.
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4: En garde! U.S. Olympians do it. Your neighbor's kid does it. And yes, it's the only socially acceptable way to carry a sword. 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
0: Hey, Russell, how you doing, man? You're calling 13.
1: 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I appreciate it, man.
0: Don't thank me. Your fingers did the walking, brother. Congratulations. You're number 13.
1: Thank you so much.
0: Yodison, hey, Township Auditorium. Show is December 11th. You are in the house. Congratulations to you.
1: That's all right.
0: All right. What side of town you live on?
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0: like it. 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We out, ride. We out, we out.
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or something about a conservative regular girl that still can be thorough as don't need you. 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
8: Are you an over-apologizer? A lot of people say, I'm sorry, all day long, for asking a question, for someone else bumping into them, for things that aren't even their fault. Researchers who study this say women tend to do it more, often out of a genuine desire not to be a burden to anyone. But here's the catch. When you apologize for everything, you inadvertently dilute the apologies that really matter. And a constant reflexive sorry can make you come across as less sure of yourself than you really are. Now, one expert we talked to recommends this. Before the word slips out, pause and ask yourself, did I actually do something that warrants an apology? If the answer is yes, then own it fully. And remember that a real apology is less about the words than the change that follows. If the answer is no, maybe don't say sorry. Find another word instead. I'm Dr. Sanjay Gupta, helping you live a better life.
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1: 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They have to be better in certain areas. What are they? Or is it just one of those things?

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0: 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It's time for the praise break. Good morning, Bishop Marvin Sapp.
1: Good morning, Ricky. And the Ricky Smiley Morning Show family. This is Bishop Marvin Sapp. And let's go before the Lord in prayer. Father, we come to you this morning with heavy hearts as we look at the turmoil in our nation. We see division and we see anger and violence and words spoken carelessly that continue to wound and to divide. But Lord, we remember your word that teaches us that life and death is in the power of our tongues. So we ask that you would help us to speak life and not death, peace and not destruction, healing and not harm. Let our words be filled with grace so that we don't become trapped by our own speech or contribute to the chaos around us. Father, in the name of Jesus, calm the storm of hatred, calm the storm of fear, and replace them with understanding and passion and truth. God, in the name of Jesus, I pray that you would cover our leaders, our children, and our communities with wisdom and safety. Be careful, Lord God, that we would be careful and that we would declare that love will overcome hate. And we'll be careful and we will declare that your spirit will rise up stronger than the confusion that we're experiencing. I declare and decree, and I say it is done in Jesus' name that we pray. Everyone said, amen. Listen, I love you, Ricky. I love you, Ricky Smiling Morning Show family. Command your day and be amazing.
0: Hey, love you too, Bishop, man. That was Marvin Sapp, the senior pastor of the Chosen Vessel Church in Fort Worth, Texas. Here it is, time for the praise break right here on the Rick Smiley Morning Show.

something about the name of Jesus. I hope y'all enjoyed that right there, y'all. All right, y'all, let's give God some praise, y'all. Here we go, y'all. The best is yet to come down the lawns right here, Ricky Smiley Morning Show.

soprano singers. Come on, just sing.

0: Smart this morning. He is wonderful. Oh, man, Ricky Smart this morning. So we just thank God for waking us up this morning. We thank him for his grace. We thank him for his mercy. Yes, sir, what a mighty God we serve, man. I can't thank him enough. For the good, the bad, the ugly, the rainy days, the cloudy days, we just thank him for everything. And he woke us up this morning. All right, y'all, 14 after the hour, we got your front page right here.
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0: 14 after the hour, Alfreda's good morning.
3: Hey, Ricky, it's Thursday, September 24th. Here's what's going on in the news. Breaking this morning, Ricky, and the president is going to be pissed. A federal judge has ordered the White House to restore press access for CNN, MS Now, and Politico. The news outlets sued Trump after he banned their reporters, accusing them of fake and negative coverage. Now, the administration later switched gears, saying the ban was about national security, but the judge said the outlets have a strong case that their constitutional rights were violated without due process. But there is a clock on this one. The order only lasts 14 days, so you already know CNN is planning to light him up with the most hard-hitting questions for the next 2 weeks. Starting with news about Trump's invitation to Russian President Vladimir Putin to attend the G20 summit in Miami this December. Now, Secretary of State Mark Rubio says this is an effort to bring Russia back into the diplomatic conversation. If Putin accepts, this would be his first in-person G20 appearance since 2019. And we're learning more about what was happening aboard the USS Abraham Lincoln during its record-breaking deployment. The acting Navy secretary says 8 sailors assigned to that carrier attempted suicide during the more than 300-day mission. The disclosure comes amid reports of food shortages, plumbing problems, and other difficult conditions. Now, the Lincoln is now headed back to San Diego, and the Navy is working to address the sailors' needs, or at least they say they are. For info on these stories and more, go to RickySmileyMorningShow.com. Now, here's a look at sports.
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5: Bad news for the New York Giants fans. Starting quarterback Jackson Dart will have surgery to repair his injured knee. Will miss the remainder of the season. Jameis Winston will have to hold down the fort in the meantime. Tonight, Thursday Night Football, the Atlanta Falcons and the Green Bay Packers. Rock T NFL Picks of the Week coming up later on in the show, so stay tuned for that. In the meantime, LeBron James' longtime business partner and childhood friend Maverick Carter is in the middle of a nasty court battle with his ex, Crystal Streets. Mav is asking the judge to reduce the $25,000 a month he's currently paying in support in general down to $0 for their 18-year-old daughter who is currently enrolled in a full-time boarding school,
0: right,
5: which he pays for in full.
0: Right.
5: Yeah, and she's 18 now.
3: She's 18.
0: And she's 18, and he's
3: paying for her to go to college. Yeah.
0: Right, but he's paying her $25,000 right. a month for.
5: That's his point.
0: Go get a job. Go get a job like work like him. Go get a job.
3: And you done got that money for 18 years. You ain't socked some away, girl.
5: And matter of fact, she wants it to increase to $35,000.
3: Shut
5: up. Until the daughter gets out of college.
3: Wow.
5: There it is, man.
0: Well, are you lying ass scamming?
5: Spin that.
3: Oh, my gosh.
5: All right, Brigitte Tat, what you got coming up next in the hot spot?
6: Man, Rock T, Kanye West's mother was honored in Chicago, and I got the details up next in the hot spot on the Ricky Smiley Morning Show.
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6: One Voyage, okay? Let's go. This is that cruise.
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0: BRAT. All right, y'all, Rick's Morning Show. It is about that time. Time for the hot spot. What up, Brett?
6: What up, Ricky? Good morning, everybody. I'm your girl, Brat Tat Tat, and this is the hot spot where we bring you music, movies, and more. So let's get on off into it. Well, Kanye West's late mother, Dr. Donda West, has been honored with a street named in her honor on the Chicago South Side. Now, a portion of the 78th Street and South Shore Drive has been named Dr. Donda West Way in honor of the late scholar and educator. Dr. West spent about 30 years as a professor and chair of the English Department at Chicago State University. She made major contributions to education, literature, and culture in Chicago. She also founded the Gwendolyn Brooks Center for Black Literature and Creative Writing. She passed away in November of 2007 at the age of 58. Kanye did attend the street naming ceremony, which is near his childhood home, but he did not address the media. And at the end of the ceremony, he held up the presented street sign with his mother's name. So congratulations go out to the late Dr. Donda West. Meanwhile, y'all, Chris Brown said he is fed up with the music industry and he making sure that everybody know about it. He recently went on Instagram stories and went off about the people in the entertainment business, saying he is tired of fake love and he don't want nobody's approval. He said, "I'm not your friend. I'm not your buddy. I don't like the majority of y'all. I don't want your approval. I don't want your fake love. I hate the music industry." He also said he doesn't want to participate in what he calls the circus, adding that if it doesn't benefit his children, he don't need it. He said, "F being humble, F your agenda, F your narrative, how you feel." He said, "I am the best hands down. I am the king. And not a single artist on this planet can mess with me on my worst day."
7: Man.
6: So that's what Chris Brown had to say. I'm not mad at him at all either.
0: And he basing that off of his experience.
6: Yes, absolutely.
0: Nobody woke up out of their sleep and decided to say that. He experienced some things.
6: Absolutely, absolutely.
0: Brett, you and I, of course, we can definitely understand some of that. You know what I'm saying? Maybe not to the extent of what he go through, but you can see some of that. Look how people talk about him and dog him out and criticize him. Everything he do, everything he get right, there's always something wrong with what he does. It's heartbreaking, and he one of our favorite artists.
6: Yep, and he just tired of it. He tired of it. At some point, you get tired of it. You just get tired of it. The music industry is not what it used to be. Everything is so different, and people just, you know, you just can't please everybody. That's all.
0: It's the music without the training and without the coaching, without the etiquette now.
6: Exactly, exactly. Yeah. All right, y'all, we're going to wrap up the hot spot on that note. But if you missed any part of the show, make sure you check it out on the Ricky Smiley Morning Show podcast, available wherever you get your podcast.
0: You ain't telling about me and Gary rap video.
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0: Look on your Instagram. Is out. Is that we blew? We on the. We done broke the internet.
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9: What's the name?
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1: 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Y'all, 12 before the top of the hour. Y'all, Special K got news you can't use. What up, K?
2: What up, Rick? So let's go. Let's jump into this thing. It's a little game that I like to call You Ain't Gotta Lie to Me. What they said versus the truth. Rati.
3: Yeah.
2: Alfredas.
4: Yeah.
2: Brad. Gary. Ricky.
5: Yeah.
2: Is everybody in the building?
1: I'm in the building.
2: Let's jump on this thing, man. Super Dave, if you would, give me some appropriate music for You Ain't Gotta Lie to Me. What they said versus what the truth. When he says, I'm going to pay you back soon as I get my check on Friday. What he really means, on Friday, you're about to call me all day, and I'm going to act like I don't see you calling. Then when I do answer, I'm going to act like, why you sweating me for that little funky $30?
1: Banks.
2: When she says, go ahead, you good. I'm on the pill.
5: Yep.
2: What she really means, yep, I'm about to be your next baby mama from hell.
4: Oh, wow.
1: You better believe
2: it. Go for that if you want to.
5: Oh, man.
2: When he says, I didn't see you calling me because I had left my phone in the car while I was in the gym. Mm. What he really means, I was smashing my side piece and I didn't want the phone to keep going off and I have to feel guilty for not picking up.
1: Banks.
2: When she says, I don't normally do this when I'm with somebody for the first time.
5: Uh-oh.
2: What she really means, I do this every time I'm with somebody for the first time.
1: Absolutely.
2: You seem like husband material.
1: Absolutely.
2: When he says, yeah, I went through some crazy times when I was in college. I was wilding out. What he really means, I had sex with a couple of sissies on campus for like 6 months.
4: No.
5: Oh,
4: no.
2: But I don't really consider myself gay.
5: Tell us more.
3: A little close to home there.
2: When he says, I ain't go to college. First of all, let's clear that up. When he says, I don't know why this car keep getting declined. Can you just pay and I'll give it back to you? What he really means is, I knew I had $17 in my account when I picked you up for this date.
1: Right.
2: When she says, I like you, I just don't like you like that. What she really means, we can go out and you can spend money on me for the whole 2026. I'm never, ever going to have relations with you. When she says, I know you married, but just take my number. We can still be friends. What she really means is, I'm down to be a side chick. I just want to give the illusion that I'm better than that.
1: Right.
4: Exactly.
2: When she says, I love hard.
5: Uh-oh.
2: What she means, I hope you understand the process of taking out a restraining order.
3: Stalker.
2: Mm. When she says, I like to go out sometimes, just not all the time. What she really means is, every night the club is open, I'm in there. And everybody from the valet guy to the doorman to the bartenders to the DJ all know me by name.
1: And them be the ones standing outside need a ride.
2: Them be the ones.
1: The ones that dance the hardest be dancing in the mirror, won't dance on nobody. At the end of the night, they be standing outside needing a ride.
2: Ladies, here's one for y'all. When she says, I was in a serious relationship for 3 years, but the past couple of years, I just been, you know, dating around some. What she really means is, when me and my dude broke up, I gave it up to somewhere around 29 other dudes in the 2 years since then.
1: No, not 29.
5: Oh, man.
4: Oh, my gosh.
1: But she got a clicker.
5: Random number.
2: When he says, I moved in with my mom's for a minute while I'm saving up to buy my own townhouse. What he really means is, yeah, I'm 37 years old, but my credit score is in the low 300s, and I can't get approved for an apartment.
4: Damn.
2: That's it. What they say versus what they mean.
1: Right. That's good stuff.
2: Come
1: good stuff
2: now.
1: Right there, y'all. Come
2: Don't
1: on. Special K one time, y'all. Yes, more Ricky Smiley Morning Show coming up.
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22: 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For WIS News 10, I'm Intisar Faulkner. New details in the case of Larry White, the inmate currently on trial for his involvement in the deadliest prison riot in state history. White is charged of three counts of first-degree assault and battery by mob after allegedly killing three people on the night of the riot in April of 2018. He took to the stand yesterday, giving what was described as an explosive testimony, where he admitted to stabbing the inmates, and the state has since rested its case. Now, according to officials, jury deliberation could start as soon as today. The trial is set to resume at 9:30 this morning. WIS will be there, bringing you the latest both on air and online at WISTV.com and on our WIS News 10 app. Meanwhile, more than $29 million heading to organizations that support crime victims across South Carolina. Attorney General Alan Wilson announced the state and federal grants yesterday, with the money going to nonprofits, law enforcement agencies, and solicitors' offices. The funding will support domestic violence investigations, emergency shelter, counseling, and victim advocacy. The awards will take effect starting on October 1st. We'll have the latest details both on air and online. That's WISTV.com. For WIS 10, I'm Intisar Faulkner.
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2: Good morning. It's cloudy and cool once again as you head outside. And what's different today compared to yesterday is a chance of rain. A weak wave of energy across the mountains this morning will pass into the Carolinas, bringing with it some scattered showers. Not a washout today. There will be periods of the day that are rain-free. However, it'll stay cloudy and it'll stay breezy, which means it's a cool afternoon in store. Your high temperature today, only 67 degrees. So try to stay warm outside, especially if you have a rain shower passing through. And I hope your Friday Eve is a great one. From the WYS First Alert Weather Center, I'm meteorologist Chandler Jordan.
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2: Good morning. Your first alert to a new crash coming into the First Alert Traffic Center. This one's at the intersection of I-26 and I-20 around Malfunction Junction. So if you're traveling through Malfunction Junction, especially to get into downtown Columbia this morning, there may be a few delays to greet you. Also seeing construction cause some slowdowns on I-26 eastbound side as you approach the St. Matthews exit. So headed down towards Orangeburg this morning, there will be some delays there to greet you. In the meantime, drive safely, and I hope you have a fantastic day. From the WYS First Alert Traffic Center, I'm meteorologist Chandler Jordan.
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36: 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Coming up, y'all, Jordan and Carl, y'all, I'm going to tell y'all one thing that changed after they got married. We're going to talk about that next with the Smiling Morning Show.

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5: All right, y'all, Rick's Modern Morning Show, 5 minutes after the hour. Gary has the tea and the Kahlua of the day. Gary!
6: Good morning, Ricky. Good morning, America. Good morning to you. It's Thursday, a beautiful, beautiful day in the neighborhood. And here's what's happening in celebrity news, y'all. Jordan Woods and her husband, Mr. Carl Anthony Towns, at least, reveal, y'all, that the one thing that changed after getting married. Now, they say, y'all, that Carl and Jordan, honey, are loving marriage life, especially, y'all, one specific aspect of their new normal. Now, the New York Knicks star and the entrepreneur tied the knot in California last month, saying, "I do, y'all, while surrounded by family and friends." Now, they're saying that their lives have been a complete whirlwind in months since, you know, and September the 19th, the couple attended, y'all, the YSL, which is Yves Saint Laurent beauty block party in New York City edition at the Lesquine in New York. Now, they're saying while talking to reporters there, they're saying that they opened up about how marriage life, y'all, is definitely going so far. Now, during a joint interview with Style, Woods and Towns, y'all, were asked what their favorite part of marriage life is. Now, while they both responded that not much has changed from their relationship before, there is one thing they're proud of, and that's really the sport now, y'all. And they're saying, y'all, Jordan put up her beautiful, massive diamond ring. And they're saying, y'all, that Towns is excited about his ring as well, y'all. And he said he's been dying to wear that ring, y'all. Isn't that nice? You don't get a man to talk about how he's dying to wear a wedding ring. Because, you know, usually half y'all men wear wedding rings and they take them off. They don't let people even see they wearing a wedding ring. So I think that is so nice that he's letting the world know that he's proud to be wearing his wedding banner, which I'm still proud about the both of them. You rarely see an African-American sports player, honey, in love with a normal African-American woman, and they get married through the press. So we watched them date for a while, and then they got married together. And I thought that was just amazing. You don't really, that's a rarity in this day and time. So congratulations, y'all, to the both of them and their wedding rings and how they love to sport them. All right, moving on in other celebrity news, y'all. Let's continue to pray, y'all, for Sherelle Griner. I know we spoke briefly about that, and we need to keep her lifted up in prayer because she's speaking out saying, y'all, that she is broke. Now, she asked the court, y'all, to consider Britney's WNBA earnings when determining the amount of child support. Now, the Georgia judges are known for favoring fathers, which means Britney will probably get off with it in divorce cases. Now, they're saying, y'all, that Sherelle, who is an attorney, said that she's broke and needs money to pay her bills. Britney, honey, filed for divorce from Sherelle back in Atlanta in July. Now, her filing state, the marriage was irretrievably broken. Now, Britney and Sherelle, y'all, were married back in June of 2018 and separated in July of 2026. Now, in the new court documents obtained by TMZ, Sherelle noted, y'all, that a substantial disparity in their incomes. And she says she's unable to meet her reasonable financial needs on a monthly basis without continued support from the WNBA star. Now, Sherelle, 33, is seeking joint legal custody of their son, Bash Griner, who was conceived, y'all, via IVF, honey, and born in July of 2024. Now, Britney only signed a one-year contract for $1.19 million with the Connecticut Sun this season after earning $215,000 with the Atlanta Dreams back in 2025. Now, Sherelle asked the court to set visitation for Britney based on the child's best interest, y'all. And, you know, they're saying that Britney sought an annulment after she had a brief marriage to her former wife, Gloria Johnson. Now, she said that she felt pressure to marry Gloria and later admitted that she knew their wedding was definitely a mistake. Now, in 2015, Britney and Gloria, honey, were arrested during a domestic violence incident, which Britney referred to as a mutual combat. How could a person get married like that? That woman needs child support, Ricky. She got to take care of her children.
0: Get a
6: she
0: job.
6: Got twins.
0: Get a job.
6: She's an attorney.
0: Okay, yeah,
6: she ain't got no money.
0: She make more money than Britney. Well, she needs to get some clients. You know what I'm saying? That ain't fair to Britney. I mean, well, Britney pay her for it, and they need to do 50-50, share custody, everybody pay their own bills and take care of the child when they with them. That's fair. That is fair.
6: But when you with me and you got me, you told me you was going to take care of me and you was going to love me and cherish me.
0: Okay, but
6: me
0: you
6: and,
0: didn't act right. Yeah, you didn't act right. Yeah, all of that. Yeah, we agreed to all of that. But then when you get to acting a fool and displaying bad behavior and disrespectful or whatever, all of that changed, whether it came from her or whether it came from Britney. somebody decided that they didn't want to act right. That's why they can't be together.
6: That's why I will never get married, honey. Ain't nobody for to trick me, honey, into
0: but you spent all the money on clothes.
3: There's that.
0: Open up the damn refrigerator. You got clothes hanging up in there.
7: For real.
0: Clothes in the deep freezer. Clothes on the pantry. Ain't nothing to eat.
6: Oh, not that said. Did y'all know what time it is?
0: Brett, what's wrong, Brett?
6: Sha-la-la, girl. Ain't nobody got time for that, honey. You abandoned me. Love don't live here anymore. No. The Kahlua today. The Kahlua today is one of my favorite Kahlua. Now, Kahlua today, y'all, is white swan. On the high end, you say white swan. And on the low end, you say beautiful off-white. That's your Kahlua for today.
0: Hey, Brett.
8: Yo.
0: I went over to Gary's house and opened up a canned good of string beans and had some church socks in there. I said, damn, how you got canned good socks? You ain't got no food, nothing but clothes. Something wrong with you. No wonder you ain't going to get married. Y'all give it up for Gary with the D if you would. She said, woo-hoo. I got the wake-up call. Y'all get at me. 866-9-RICKY, 866-9-R-I-C-K-E-Y. 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

0: the mayor of Southern Soul for Winfield, Louisiana. I had to give a shout out to my wife. Wake up, wake up, wake up.
1: Good morning, good morning, good morning. This is Kim calling from Raleigh, North Carolina. I want to wake up my family and my friends. Tell them to wake up, wake up, wake up. Love y'all, Ricky, my smiley morning show.
2: Good morning. This is Whitney from Tuscaloosa. I want to wake up my boys, Jordan and Landon Fulgen. Wake up, wake up, wake up. And my amazing husband, Brian. Love y'all.
3: Hey, it's Lily in Bradenton. Good morning, everybody. It's time to wake up. Have a beautiful, blessed day. Gang of City.

0: All right, Jeff Rick Smile in the Morning Show. It's the bottom of the hour, but Jeff Johnson got three things you need to know. Jeff, good morning, and happy to have you as always.
1: Always glad to be on. Good morning to you. Good morning to everybody. What up, Jeff? So listen, 40 days into the midterms, I've got three stories for you this morning. And first, this is interesting. It's about our HBCUs. This week, Education Secretary Linda McMahon announced a one-time investment of more than $174 million in HBCUs. Now, Alabama got the biggest piece, about $21 million spread across 14 schools. And UNCF publicly thanked the president and the secretary for it. Now, let me be clear. The money is real. Our schools need every dollar. But where it came from, and I don't just mean the federal government, it came out of programs that generally funded Hispanic serving and other minority serving institutions. And the same administration's 2027 budget calls for deep cuts into higher education. So take the check, be grateful for the check, and still ask whose table it came off of. Both of those things are true. Rick, I think it's one of those things where it's clear that this administration is comfortable pitting one group of people of color against another. The second thing is unemployment for black men dropped from 8.1% in January to 6.2% in August. And those are real numbers. And a lot of it is in construction, manufacturing, transportation, and warehousing, the places where a lot of our brothers work. But the Joint Center warned that some of the drop may be because folks stop looking for work altogether. And when you stop looking, you stop getting counted. So meanwhile, gas is sitting at about $4.48 a gallon. So when somebody tells you the numbers look good, ask them one question: good for who? The next job report drops October 2nd. And so we're going to be watching where those numbers fall. Last before I get out of here, the polls. Last Friday, the NAACP and the National Urban League, SEIU, teachers unions, and others filed a suit to stop federal agents from being deployed at polling stations this November. They say it violates the Voting Rights Act as intimidation. The Justice Department calls that fear-monging. Okay. But officials have also said they'll send up to 1,000 more monitors to polling sites. So here's what I need from you all. Don't let fear make your decisions for you. You got the right to vote free from intimidation. And if something feels wrong at your polling place, call the Election Protection Hotline, 866-OUR-VOTE. And we're going to talk about that more and more as we get closer to Election Day and even early voting. And if you're in Georgia, Mississippi, Texas, Ohio, or Arizona, your registration deadline is October 5th. October 5th, y'all. That's 11 days. So check your registration today, not tomorrow. Rick, real quick, that's what I got for you, brother. I'm going to leave it there.
0: No, just appreciate it, man. Thank you for everything that you do, Jeff. And I really do hope that they go out and vote, man, and don't allow these people to intimidate them, man. It is so serious. And they definitely going to try.
1: And that's why if you can early vote, early vote. In any place that they haven't started blocking early voting, do early voting. Get that thing done.
0: Absolutely. All right, Jeff, appreciate you, man. More Ricky Smiley Morning Show coming up.
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0: season two, happy Thursday. What up, big dog?
1: I'm good, man. You're not just starting up bright and early in the morning, man. And of course, hit me up on the gram, J-A-H Lion Sound.
0: J-A-H Lion Sound. Appreciate you, man.
1: My pleasure, man. You're done, though.
0: Let's see where your boy at. What up, Black Tony?
2: Boy. Let me,
0: I'm going to stop answering the phone. If I stop answering the phone, maybe you'll show up if I just don't answer the phone.
2: Shawty, you're not going to answer the phone, Shawty, because I need you, Shawty, to be there for me and give me a job. Shawty, you like hearing from me, Shawty. Let's keep it real, Shawty.
0: Not true.
2: Let's keep it real. Try to act like I get on your nerves, Shawty, but I don't get on your nerves.
0: You're calling sick every day.
2: Nah, because you my friend, Shawty. Listen up, twin.
0: Yeah, look. But if you're a friend, then you need to show up and come to work.
2: Well, look.

0: I was gonna come to work today, but I didn't look at the calendar. I forgot what the day it was.
1: What you tell me yesterday? You and a pastor call. You had a pastor on through. You called and said what yesterday?
0: Yeah, I said I'm sorry for being dishonest and not coming to work and letting you down. I said what I said. I know what I said. I ain't crazy.
1: Okay. And what happened?
0: I forgot. It's the third Thursday. And that means it's my turn. It's my time to take these kids to school. So I got to take my baby mama. I got to take all her kids to school, son. Because so she got twins. She got twins with Pancake.
1: Yeah.
0: She in the neighborhood. Yeah, my own boy. But then she got another little boy with my boy Marco. Then she got another little girl with Rondell. Then she got another little girl. Let me see, with Dedrick. Then she got another little girl with Trey Bay.
1: Are y'all in a relationship?
0: Sometimes we go together, sometimes we don't. She be acting crazy.
1: Oh, y'all do them like that after they had them puppies. You don't want them.
2: Puppies.
0: Then she got another little boy with Big Mutt. Then she got another little boy with Lil Mutt. That's Big Mutt, Nephew. Then she got another little boy with Fluke.
1: Then
0: she got another little girl with Coop.
2: Man.
0: I don't know, add them up. Let me see. She got a little girl with Coop.
1: She had all them babies at Grady.
0: Yeah, she had all them babies at Grady. Yeah, she got it. Okay, Alfredo's.
3: Yeah.
0: How many children these is? She got a little girl with Coop. She got a little boy with Fluky. She got a little boy with Big Mutt. She got another little boy with Lil Mutt.
1: Hey, man, how's Spooky doing? Been locked up.
0: Nah, Fluky been home. He been home from Chang Gang, but he been home about 2 months now. What is it?
1: Oh, okay.
0: He been home about 2 months now.
1: Okay.
0: So she got another little girl with Dedrick.
3: Wait,
0: she got another
3: five,
0: little girl
3: six,
0: with Rondell.
2: That's seven now.
3: Okay.
0: Hold on. Then she got a little boy with Marco. Then she got twin with Pancake. Some. Then she got my son.
1: Y'all need to start using rubbers.
3: Nobody says that word.
4: Old school right there, Mike.
0: Yeah, shout out to you, boy. You want to know
1: all y'all? All y'all need some wireless and get all y'all two
3: protection.
1: Rubbers.
3: Protection.
1: No,
3: please.
1: Rubbers. No, you don't need protection. Protection probably got them baby. They need rubbers. They need high school rubbers from the 80s.
3: Oh, no.
0: Hold on, you're being short, right now.
1: It feel like you got on a life jacket.
4: Them things was hard to open, too.
3: Oh, boy.
0: We trying to come up with some money though, Shadi. We got to get her a minivan so we take turns taking the kids
1: to school.
0: School
1: bus, all them doggone kids, man. God, dog.
0: Well, can y'all help us? We trying to raise some money. Can y'all start us a fund, GoMe?
1: Hey man, come to work, man. Stop playing, man.
0: We gotta get this girl $100.
1: Hey man,
0: stop, Shadi.
1: Hey man, come to work, man.
0: Astro van or something, Shadi.
1: The van need a rubber.
0: A church.
3: Oh my God.
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20: Good Thursday morning. For WIS News 10, I'm Intisar Faulkner. New details in the case of Larry White, the inmate currently on trial for his involvement in the deadliest prison riot in state history. White is charged of three counts of first-degree assault and battery by mob after allegedly killing three people on the night of the riot in April of 2018. He took to the stand yesterday, giving what was described as an explosive testimony, where he admitted to stabbing the inmates, and the state has since rested its case. Now, according to officials, jury deliberation could start as soon as today. The trial is set to resume at 9:30 this morning. WIS will be there, bringing you the latest both on air and online at WISTV.com and on our WIS News 10 app. Meanwhile, more than $29 million heading to organizations that support crime victims across South Carolina. Attorney General Alan Wilson announced the state and federal grants yesterday, with the money going to nonprofits, law enforcement agencies, and solicitors' offices. The funding will support domestic violence investigations, emergency shelter, counseling, and victim advocacy. The awards will take effect starting on October 1st. We'll have the latest details both on air and online. That's WISTV.com. For WIS 10, I'm Intisar Faulkner.
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25: Good morning. It's cloudy and cool once again as you head outside. And what's different today compared to yesterday is a chance of rain. A weak wave of energy across the mountains this morning will pass into the Carolinas, bringing with it some scattered showers. Not a washout today. There will be periods of the day that are rain-free. However, it'll stay cloudy and it'll stay breezy, which means it's a cool afternoon in store. Your high temperature today, only 67 degrees. So try to stay warm outside, especially if you have a rain shower passing through. And I hope your Friday Eve is a great one. From the WIS First Alert Weather Center, I'm meteorologist Chandler.
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25: Good morning. Your first alert to a new crash coming into the First Alert Traffic Center. This one's at the intersection of I-26 and I-20 around Malfunction Junction. So if you're traveling through Malfunction Junction, especially to get into downtown Columbia this morning, there may be a few delays to greet you. Also seeing construction cause some slowdowns on I-26 eastbound side as you approach the St. Matthews exit. So headed down towards Orangeburg this morning, there will be some delays there to greet you. In the meantime, drive safely, and I hope you have a fantastic day. From the WIS First Alert Traffic Center, I'm meteorologist Chandler Jordan.
26: Hey, how you doing? Hey, y'all machine wasn't working, man, so I just pulled up to the window.
27: Okay, go ahead, place your order.
26: Yeah, let me get one orange juice and two sashi biscuits.
27: Okay, I got the orange juice, but repeat the other part for me.
26: Two sashi biscuits.
27: We don't sell sushi here at McDonald's, sir.
26: I ain't say nothing about no sushi, man. What is wrong with you? I need one orange juice and two sashi biscuits, man.
27: Okay, hold on. I got the orange juice and I got the biscuit part. Can you repeat the other part for me, please?
26: Bruh, two sashi biscuits.
27: Oh, okay, you mean sausage.
26: Brothers, I just said the same thing you just said, man. Look, I ain't got time today for you to be playing with me. I got somewhere to be. Give me one orange juice and two sashi and biscuits, man.
27: Don't say that's it. No, okay, so I got one orange juice, two sashi and biscuits, right?
26: That's it. The same thing you said. It wasn't that hard, was it?
27: No, it wasn't hard at all. Could you go pick up your order at the second
26: one? All right, man. Right. Two sashi and biscuits. What's so crazy about it?
28: Wow. Gary.
29: Yes, coming up next, y'all, Clarissa is ready. I'm going to tell y'all what she's ready for next. Biggest Smile in the Morning Show.

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5: All right, 6 minutes after the hour, Gary has the tea and the color of the day. Gary.
6: Good morning, Ricky. Good morning to you. It's Thursday, a beautiful day in the neighborhood. And here's what's happening in celebrity news, y'all. Clarissa Shields is, baby, she is in the news this week. Now it's being reported that she says she is ready for Papoose Hunter to make their relationship official with a proposal. Now she said, quote, girl, honey, I can't wait till my man proposed to me. That's what I'm waiting on. That's what she said during a recent episode of Angela Lee Lip Service. Now they said the boxer said that she wants the proposal to come during a calm, romantic stretch, honey, of time, ideally somewhere special with people close to them nearby. Now she said, one, I would like for the week to be nothing but peaceful, she said, adding that she wants it to happen somewhere very, very nice and be a surprise around loved ones. She has previously said, y'all, that she wants to get married, and honey has also discussed having children, y'all, with the rapper. So everybody's excited about it. Now earlier this year, she said, me and Pap, honey, plan on having our first child together whilst, you know, talking about the family plans. And she said that she also talked about wanting multiple children and becoming a mother whilst she is still young enough, y'all, to enjoy an active family life. Isn't that beautiful?
5: Yeah.
6: I mean, you know, that's good. You know, she really loved this man. And, you know, she said she wants to have do it while she's young, because most women do it when they get older in their 40s and whatever. But she said, honey, she wants to do it while she's young. So congratulations to her, honey, because we love Clarissa and we love the Papoose, y'all. But in other Clarissa news, she also said, y'all, that she's ready to deal with a blended family with Papoose, even after nearly 2 years of public drama, y'all, involving his estranged wife, Remy Ma. Now, they said that the boxing champion opened up about this situation, honey, about what life could eventually look like with Papoose and his children, saying she refuses to force anything. She said, quote, I'm not going to try to force nothing. She said, like I said, honey, it's a whole little court going on. They have to get that finished. And she said, I don't know how that would be after, but I'm not going to worry myself about it, honey. She said she ain't worried about it because she wants this man, and she's going to get the man, and she got the man. I mean, they're already together and what have you and stuff. So congratulations to Clarissa Shields. Because, I mean, when you love a person, you don't want to be dating them for 50 years, honey. You know, I mean, that's just a little bit too long, honey. I think you should date for a year. You can learn a person in a year and get married, and if it don't work, then divorce them. But, I mean, all that going for 5 and 10 years,
0: right,
6: and then you get together, then you get divorced, honey, after that, that's wasted time. You know, don't y'all agree?
0: Yeah, don't guys agree? Know? I think guys know immediately. Like, if, yeah, I really think they know immediately if she's Ricky.
7: If
0: she's the one. If she's absolutely somebody you would marry, you know.
6: Well, answer this, and after, does a woman know if a man the one?
0: I mean, I don't know.
7: Uh-oh.
0: I don't know. We know if he could be the one. We know if he could be the one.
6: Yeah, well, congratulations to all those one. All right, moving on in other celebrity news, y'all. Adam 22, he's claiming, y'all, that he's still having sex with Miss Lena the Plug. He said, you know why? He said, because it's business. Now, they're saying Adam 22 and Lena the Plug, honey, are separate, but they are still sleeping together for work, he said. The new no jumper found, yes, ma'am. And a lot of people do that, Alfreda. I mean, it's business. When it's a business situation, I mean, you can still, you don't have to be married to the person, but you can still be with them, you know, romantic-wise, relationship-wise, and it's business.
0: Okay.
6: they filming together and they doing their content, honey. Plug talk, honey. He said they still together, but they are definitely separated. And I think that's the best way to be. I think it's always good too. You know, you can still be with a person and still be with a relationship wise, but just don't. I'm in love with you, but I don't love you.
0: Oh gosh.
5: Wait a minute, what you mean, Gary, in love, but I don't awful. Love you?
6: You ain't never
5: I
6: heard that.
5: It was the other way around.
6: Well, it could be that way too, Ricky. If you're correct on that, honey, I could be in love, but not. I could be in love. I could
7: no,
6: be
7: you
6: love.
7: Could love somebody and not be in love.
6: Not in love. Yeah.
5: Right. Mm-hmm. Right.
6: Yeah. So that's a good thing. So I mean, and that's getting the best of both worlds. I mean, you're still with the person that you're familiar with, but you don't love them.
5: Yeah, that's interesting.
6: Well, think about it. I mean, it happened every day. If more Africans in America did that, I mean, this would be a better world because we would be more people would still be together.
5: Well, the song said, "If you can't be with the one you love, love the one."
6: Oh, nah.
5: Yeah.
6: See that?
5: The one you're with.
6: That's right. Yeah, honey. The Isaac Brothers said that. So there you have it. So congratulations. Oh, boy, we are so smart.
5: Okay. Stacey Lattison said she found love on a two-way street.
6: And what she did with it? She lost it on the lonely highway.
5: I lost it on the lonely highway. Sure did.
6: My Lord. Oh, my Lord.
5: And then her and Johnny Gill said, where do we go from here?
7: Because they were a perfect combination.
6: Oh, yeah. My Lord.
5: Keith Sweat said, make it last forever.
6: Oh, see?
7: Whether it's the right or wrong way.
5: To love somebody. Oh, yeah. Love is out there. You just got to find it.
6: You just got to find it. So, you have to really find it, because I tell you, it's just...
5: Yeah, let's go to a gentleman's club.
0: Now, Rick.
5: All I'm going to promise you, they're going to meet you at the Waffle House.
0: Love.
5: You're going to be out there. You're going to be waiting until 6 o'clock in the morning.
6: Okay. Now that that's said it, did y'all know what time it is, honey? Yes, Lord, it's shalala, baby, shalala for love. The Kahlua today is one of my favorite Kahlua. My Kahlua today, y'all, is White Swan. On the high end, you say White Swan, and on the low end, you say beautiful off-white, honey. Shalala, la, la.
5: Thank you, Loomis. Y'all give it up to Gary with the D. Y'all, the reboot of A Different World premieres today, and that got us thinking about all of our favorite TV shows from back in the day. So this morning, we want to know, what was your favorite TV show growing up? You know what I'm saying? Was it The Jefferson? Was it Good Time? Was it Martin? Hit us up at 8669-RICKEY, 8669-RICKEY. 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

0: 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Are you from the Jefferson era, Good Times era, Martin? Hit us up. We just want to know. And we're going to talk about it a little bit. 866-9-RICKEY, 866-9-RICKEY. 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

brother Bill Dillon, happy birthday, man. A. Michael Charles Durant's on the club. Jackie Wiggins Yassin is celebrating. Ronnie Elijah Brailsford Sr. on the club. Sharon Telford, happy birthday. We got Terry Bush, Stacy Hartwanger, Jerome Beasley, Mary Pat Corbett White, Alice Patterson Calloway. We've got, that's Galloway, right? Oh, Galloway, I said Calloway. Galloway. Hey, happy birthday to you, Alice Patterson Galloway. We've got Annie Donaldson celebrating. Harriet Tucker, happy birthday. And Travis Washington, happy birthday to all of you from all of us at KISS 103.1. 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
0: All right, 26 minutes after the hour, y'all. Listen, growing up, we all had our favorite TV shows that we watched every week. And we loved the theme songs and everything. So one of our old school favorites just got a reboot.
1: Oh, my gosh. I cannot wait, Ricky. A Different World is back, and it's now streaming on Netflix, like, today. And this got us in the studio talking about, you know, the TV shows that we grew up watching. The characters felt like our friends, our family, and we could actually sing every word of the theme songs, whether it was Martin, Living Single, The Jeffersons. There were so many, and we watched them all because it was us seeing us on TV. So let's reminisce a little bit. Do y'all remember the theme song to A Different World?
0: Oh, yeah.

0: night and my mom got scared and said, you're moving with your auntie and uncle in Bel Air.
1: All right, come on, what's the next one?
2: All right, for some reason, Ricky, we all know this one too. Listen.
3: Oh, yeah, Cheers.
1: Oh, my God.
2: Come on, man. Yeah. You can picture that bar.
1: Yeah, that come on when you get ready to take a bath.
4: Yeah.
5: Taking a break from all your worries sure would help a lot.
1: Get some of the sun and mash ready.
5: Wouldn't you like to get away?
1: Oh, boy. Come on. Well, what?
6: Sometimes you want to go where everybody knows your name.
1: Yes, sir. And what?
6: And they're always glad you came.
1: Y'all better sing it. Come on.

0: Let me tell you something, man. So this morning we want to know, what was your favorite TV show back in the day? What was y'all favorite TV show?
1: Man.
0: Oh, wait, turn this up. Wait a minute. Friends?
2: Let me tell you something.
0: Hey, Fred Sanford had a son named Lamont.

0: Come on.
1: Was his best friend Bubba. Was his best friend and they went to jail. Aunt Esther got them out of jail.

0: Now, let me ask y'all something. Do anybody know who Rita Lawson is?
1: Rita Lawson.
2: Rita Lawson. Hold on.
0: Ain't you Rita Lawson's son, Rollo? That's Rollo mama.
2: Oh, yeah.
1: Yeah. Like, Rita Lawson.
2: Who is
1: Rita Lawson?
2: Rick, I bet you don't know the theme song to Greatest American Hero. I bet you don't.
1: Yeah, I bet he do.
3: Come on, dog.
0: Yeah, man, come on.
1: Uh-oh. Don't play it.
0: Well, I be listening. They still play this on the radio station.

0: boy.
1: Come on,
2: don't
1: man.
2: Don't play.
0: Don't you play that damn Billy Joel. I don't know what to say anymore. Yeah, this is my life. Boy, the bosom buddies, man. On, boy, man. What?
2: That's
0: we had the
2: we
0: best childhood of all time.
1: That's how
2: the
1: we met Tom Hanks.
2: It is the best.
1: Yes, indeed. Yeah. That's how we met Tom Hanks.
2: Yeah.
0: Oh,
1: good
0: my
1: times.
0: God.
1: Man, different strokes.
0: What?
1: Come on,
0: yeah,
1: man.
0: What about different strokes? We got different strokes.
2: Different strokes with a bomb.
0: Man, when Arnold had that part in his head, man, everybody went to the barbershop.
2: What you talking about, Willis?
0: Everybody wanted their hair like Arnold with that damn part. Are you hair like Willis?
1: Yes, sir.
0: Yeah, man. We had the best childhood. What was y'all favorite TV? There it is.
1: Uh-oh.
0: That's turn it up. Really.
1: Come on.
0: Oh, they man is born. There you go. Come on. Long come too.
3: They got nothing but
0: what they got?
3: Different strokes.
0: Yeah.
2: Different

0: And together we'll be fine.
1: Different strokes to the world.
2: I ain't gonna lie, Kimberly was my white girl crush.
3: Boy, let's go to the phone, man. We want to find out what your favorite TV show is. 8669. Ricky, good morning.
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5: So my name is Tiandra. I'm calling from Sarasota, Florida. And my favorite TV show growing up, I had two actually, was Good Times and the Cosby Show. Love them down.
6: Felicia, calling from Louisiana and the Jeffersons.
3: Oh, yeah.
7: Good morning. My name is Marcia. I'm calling from Houston, and my favorite show growing up is Good Times, and it still is every day.
8: 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I'm calling from Birmingham, Alabama, and my favorite TV show growing up was Hee Haw.
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10: Oh, yo, Orlando, Florida. I watched everything. I'm 53, so we saw everything back in the day and still watch all the old school shows.
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12: My name is Nicole Smith. I'm calling from St. Louis, Missouri, and my favorite show was Good Times and The Facts of Life.
3: Man, y'all remember Will? Hey, was another lady called
13: Tootie. Facts of Life was another one. That's where we met Tootie.
3: Absolutely, yeah. Man. But somebody called in and said, Birmingham called in and said, Hee Haw. We sure did have to watch Hee Haw. It came on right after the Lawrence Welk show.
14: Yeah. Who watched Hee Haw? You?
13: I watched it, too.
3: Absolutely. You had
2: to. Yes, I watched Hee Haw.
14: I watched Hee Haw.
2: The Grand Ole Opera House, too,
13: baby. Oh, yeah.
2: Baby.
13: And,
3: that was the country version of Saturday Night Live. They, had comedy skits, but you had to sit through the country music.
13: Right.
2: Yes.
3: But, yeah.
2: It wasn't funnier than the Carol Burnett show, though.
13: Oh, that was the best.
3: Oh, my God.
14: Oh, my God. Carol Burnett was the best.
3: I'll tell you what, that Carol Burnett show couldn't mess with Benny Hill on HBO.
14: Oh, Benny Hill.
13: You guys, who was it who was like, I'm a little bit country, I'm a little bit rock and roll?
2: Barbara Mandrell.
13: Yes.
2: No. That was Donnie Brown.
15: Donnie Brown Osmond, yeah, and Barbara Mandrell.
13: That was the Osmonds.
2: Yeah. I love Lulu on Hee Haw, honey. Miss
3: yes,
2: Lulu.
3: Sir. Yeah, and Minnie Pearl with that tag on that head.
2: Yes, she kept her tag on her head, baby.
13: Hey, yes, did y'all watch Fame? I love Fame. Debbie
14: Allen. Of course.
13: Come on.
14: Of course.
2: Anybody watch Leave It to Beaver?
13: I wish
2: I loved Leave It to Beaver.
14: The Waltons.
3: I really watched. I watched the Waltons when they come on when everybody said good night.
14: Good night, John Boy.
2: Good night, Mary Ellen.
13: Okay, let me bring y'all. Let me take y'all back. Tell me what TV show this is.
3: Hey, but ain't nobody
13: from.
3: Talk about. But Dave, and y'all got to play MASH when it's time to go to bed.
13: Now. Oh yeah.
14: No.
3: When MASH.
13: Oh, okay.
3: When MASH come on, your ass better be in the bed, Brett. It's time to go to bed.
2: But you know what? On MASH, what was his name? He was the first drag queen here. Oh,
14: yes.
2: Man.
3: What's his name? With the, be wearing the lady clothes.
2: Yeah. Klinger.
3: Right. Who? Right.
14: Klinger.
3: Yeah. Y'all get out of 8669, Ricky. 8669-RICKEY. More of your phone calls coming up. 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

0: the morning show today. We're reminiscing about our favorite TV shows back in the day. Let's go to the phones. 866-9-R-I-C-K-E-Y.
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2: Hey, my name is Tweety. Call me from Anderson, Alabama. My favorite TV show back in the day is going to sound crazy, but I used to like Golden Girls and Living Single. 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
4: Girl from Louisiana. I came up in all those, from Good Times to the Jeffersons, but Martin was the always special one for me.
0: Oh, yeah.
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7: My name is Dawn. I'm calling from Baltimore City, and my favorite show was the Jeffersons.
8: I'm Rhonda calling from Memphis, Tennessee. And hands down, my favorite show was Martin. I used to think Shanae was a real woman.
9: My name is Anthony Ferdinand calling from Baton Rouge, Louisiana. My favorite show was Saved by the Bell.
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11: Good morning, this is Derek from Miami. Back in the day was Welcome Back, Carter.
12: Hey, this is Eddie King calling from Tampa, Florida. And I

0: remember that 1 o'clock, 2 o'clock, 3 o'clock rock, 4 o'clock, 5 o'clock, 6 o'clock rock. The happy days.
1: Yes, hey. Sir. Man, listen, everybody was sweating on in the heat of the night. Your grandmama made you watch that, and it was hot in that house. She had that fan on the floor. You had to get a pallet, lay on the pallet, and take a nap with that damn in the heat of the night. Then she watched The Price is Right in General Hospital while Luke and Laura was on the run. Then right after that, One yes. Life to Live. Oh, and then them game shows start coming on, and she cooking some butter beans and neck bones, cornbread, and some damn Kool-Aid if y'all act right. And every now and then you get a damn them damn water sickles with them two sticks. You have to split one with your sister. So listen, we all grew up like that. Those are the best days ever. So if you miss any part of the show, make sure you check out the... Turn it up, baby.
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3: 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What you standing up there? 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Mash on. Don't y'all hear mash on? 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Get in the bed. What you still sitting up there half for? What you sitting up for? You can't have nothing there to eat. I deny ready to clean up the kitchen. Get your ass in bed. Mash on. Get your ass in bed. Mash on.
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14: Good Thursday morning. For WIS News 10, I'm Intisar Faulkner. New details in the case of Larry White, the inmate currently on trial for his involvement in the deadliest prison riot in state history. White is charged of three counts of first-degree assault and battery by mob after allegedly killing three people on the night of the riot in April of 2018. He took to the stand yesterday, giving what was described as an explosive testimony, where he admitted to stabbing the inmates, and the state has since rested its case. Now, according to officials, jury deliberation could start as soon as today. The trial is set to resume at 9:30 this morning. WIS will be there, bringing you the latest both on air and online at WISTV.com and on our WIS News 10 app. Meanwhile, more than $29 million heading to organizations that support crime victims across South Carolina. Attorney General Alan Wilson announced the state and federal grants yesterday, with the money going to nonprofits, law enforcement agencies, and solicitors' offices. The funding will support domestic violence investigations, emergency shelter, counseling, and victim advocacy. The awards will take effect starting on October 1st. We'll have the latest details both on air and online. That's WISTV.com. For WIS 10, I'm Intisar Faulkner.
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18: Good morning. It's cloudy and cool once again as you head outside. And what's different today compared to yesterday is a chance of rain. A weak wave of energy across the mountains this morning will pass into the Carolinas, bringing with it some scattered showers. Not a washout today. There will be periods of the day that are rain-free. However, it'll stay cloudy and it'll stay breezy, which means it's a cool afternoon in store. Your high temperature today, only 67 degrees. So try to stay warm outside, especially if you have a rain shower passing through. And I hope your Friday Eve is a great one. From the WIS First Alert Weather Center, I'm meteorologist Chandler Jordan.
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18: Good morning. Your first alert to a new crash coming into the First Alert Traffic Center. This one's at the intersection of I-26 and I-20 around Malfunction Junction. So if you're traveling through Malfunction Junction, especially to get into downtown Columbia this morning, there may be a few delays to greet you. Also seeing construction cause some slowdowns on I-26 eastbound side as you approach the St. Matthews exit. So headed down towards Orangeburg this morning, there will be some delays there to greet you. In the meantime, drive safely, and I hope you have a fantastic day. From the WIS First Alert Traffic Center, I'm meteorologist Chandler Jordan.

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0: Voyage Cruise, man, is coming up fast. Listen, we sail out of Miami October the 26th through November the 1st, and I'm your host. And the Ricky Smiley Morning Show will be broadcasting live. We're going to be celebrating 25 years of legacy. And we just got an upgrade this year. And here to tell us more is the cruise director who I met last year on the cruise. And he's coming back this year to help me out on the boat. We're going to have a good time, ladies and gentlemen. Everybody know him. If you was on the cruise last year, oh, my God. Y'all give it up for Cookie in the building.
1: Well, there. Good morning. How y'all doing?
2: Cookie?
0: Hey, Cookie, we had a good time last year, man, and this year is going to be even better, man. And I've been on the ship, and I know that you've been on Virgin Voyages, Resilient Lady also. So tell everybody what kind of upgrades that they can expect this year now that we're on Virgin.
1: Man, I don't think they understand how spoiled y'all about to give them. Because, listen, I was just there a few weeks ago just testing everything out just to make sure. Because I know we about to tear this thing up. I tell y'all folks, listen, get ready. Because, folks, when I tell you, even from when the Uber drop you off in the parking lot, oh, it's gonna be hard. Even from the drop-off right there. But not only that, y'all, understand, everything on the ship is amazing. It's luxury. And as they always say, black is luxury. Y'all about to get so spoiled from the decor to the food. I'm talking about it's over a million food options. Plus, they bringing on some amazing chefs to y'all as well. And I know y'all tired of that tea and lemonade. Every time y'all come on, tea and lemonade. Get y'all done gave free soda this year. They ain't even got to pay for it. Free soda. Look at they going to act crazy over that free soda. And yes, ain't no buffets. They
0: ain't Brett, got to pay no love him. Brett, you going to love him.
2: I cannot wait. Cookie, what's up? It's Brett. How you doing?
1: What's up, Brett?
2: What's up, baby? Look, I'm looking forward to meeting you as we party with a purpose. Can you tell us a little bit about these theme nights this year?
1: Let me tell y'all something. Now, you know normal cruises, they have theme nights. But him... On one voyage right here, let me tell you something. I don't even know how these folks get past security with half this stuff they got. These folks are coming on here. Let me tell you something. We got an all-white night. You know we got to have an all-white night because somebody said it looked like Black Heaven when we dress up. And we got the red night. We added another color. We doing all red this year. I'm talking about from head to toe red. Yeah. It's the blood of Jesus night. And then on top of that, y'all, we're going to have a Roaring Twenties speakeasy night. I'm talking about put on your flapper dress, your friends and more. But the one that I look forward to every year is the Halloween party. These people be coming on here with, listen, if it's your first year, don't be shy about nothing. Who needs New York Fashion Week when you got one voice? Because you know, black people, we're going to show up and show out.
3: Yes, sir. So now, Cookie, this is Gary with the T. How you doing?
1: Oh, Lord. It's the best.
2: You already knew it.
3: Yes, Cookie. So now, Cookie, as we get ready to pack 900, can you help us out with, some of the things that we need to make sure we pack? And we're talking about outfits as well, stuff for the bathrooms, or just things that we should bring, honey, to have in our cabins.
2: Cabins.
1: I just want the world to know, y'all listen, Gary with the T is, you probably come on with about 5 suitcases. This man is dressed every hour. On the hour for every event. And then he gonna walk around with them little slides and his little legs out walking around.
3: Oh, you wrong for telling people that, Cookie.
2: They know.
1: I just want the people to know. There is no shame. There's no shame at all. But I tell you this, folks, pack for a great time. Number one, you already know we're going to the Caribbean. It's gonna be hot. Ladies, pack them flat and comfortable shoes, cause the ship, you're gonna get a full workout. After all that eat you doing that buffet, especially with Chef Janard, y'all gonna have to do a lot of walking to get around. Number two, pack all the essentials that you need, your greases, your lotions, because they don't sell all that stuff for us out there. We're going to have to wait till we get to Nashville somewhere and find what we need. But yeah, and then other than that, if you could get you a little portable fan to have for the concert some more, get you a little something to hold you outside to hold you down. But other than that, most importantly, pack good vibes and good energy. I know this might be different for everybody this year, but I promise you, you come on there with a packed energy and a vibe to just get along with everybody and just have a good time. I promise you're going to have the best cruise ever.
2: Ooh, no sleep. Love it.
0: No sleep.
2: Cookie, I am so excited to meet you. I need to know what are some things as a first-time cruise goer. So tell me about decorating the cabin door. What's that about?
1: This is a way of people, remember how to get back to their room because they drink so much.
2: Okay.
1: They can't remember what they don't look like. You knocking on random doors at 3, 4 in the morning. I have a decorate the room door. to figure out where they going. No, but it's in good tradition of ship life. But people just dress, they decorate their doors. then, you know, we got another special group, they, like the Pineapple People. And if you don't know who they are, you'll find out real fast when you get on the ship. Oh. But they're good people. I mean, yeah.
2: I love pineapples. I'm D-mining pineapples.
1: But you got to be careful when you sit down on the cruise ship. You got to be careful when you sit down on the cruise ship. And yeah, we'll talk about that later. Okay. Yeah, we'll talk about that later.
3: Don't do it.
1: But other than that, it's something for everybody, should I say.
0: Absolutely. 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
3: All right, 26 minutes after the hour, y'all got your front page right here. Good morning, Alfredas.
2: Good morning, Ricky. It's Thursday, September 24th. Here's what's going on in the news. A second suspect is behind bars without bond in the death of a Mississippi mother of four. Ernest Lloyd Jr. was arrested Tuesday in Jackson and denied bond yesterday in the death of 29-year-old Tasia Fortune. Fortune was found hanging from a tree last month. Police arrested another suspect, Jorquest Ratliff, earlier this month, and now have a warrant out for a third suspect. In other news, the fight over religion in public schools is heating up. Texas, Louisiana, Arkansas, and Alabama now require the Ten Commandments to be displayed in public school classrooms, while similar proposals are moving elsewhere. Some teachers have sued or refused to put up the posters, and at least two Texas educators have resigned in protest. The Texas case could reach the U.S. Supreme Court this fall. Wait, it is fall. And if President Trump has a press conference today, I will not miss it, because he's got to be so mad. A federal judge has ordered the Trump administration to temporarily restore press credentials for CNN, MS Now, and Politico. The outlets sued after Trump accused them of fake news and negative coverage and banned their reporters from the White House. The judge's order blocks the ban for 14 days while the case moves forward. For info on these stories and more, go to RickySmileyMorningShow.com. Now, here's a look at sports.
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0: gonna give you the over or the under. I'm just gonna tell you who's gonna win the damn game. Tonight, Thursday night football. The Atlanta Falcons on the way to Lambeau Field to play the Green Bay Packers. Pick Green Bay to win that game. Carolina over Cleveland. Cincinnati will beat the Pittsburgh Steelers. Houston over the Indianapolis Colts. Kansas City Chiefs will go to Miami and South Beach and blow out the Dolphins. Buffalo will beat the Chargers. Detroit will beat the New York Jets. That's going to be a good game, though. Seattle over Washington. The Giants over Tennessee. Jacksonville beats New England. San Fran over Arizona. And for some reason, the Minnesota Vikings quietly always finds a way to win ball games in the regular season. Pick Minnesota over Tampa Bay. Baltimore will go into Dallas and beat the Cowboys. The Raiders over the Saints. Rams beats Denver. And the Philadelphia Eagles will go to Chicago and beat the Bears. Especially, I think Caleb Williams will not be playing because he's got a hurt hamstring. That's my picks of the week. Follow me on social media right now at Rock Team Holla, and we can talk about it if you disagree. Brad got the hot spot right now. Let's get it popping.
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6: All right, y'all, 29 minutes after the hour, time for the hot spot. What up, Brat?
7: What up, Ricky? Good morning, everybody. I'm your girl, Brat Tat Tat, and this is the hot spot where we bring you music, movies, and more. So let's get on off into it. Smokey Robinson has had another shakeup in his legal team while fighting with a $50 million sexual abuse lawsuit. Now, two attorneys have left the case and will no longer represent him. The first attorney left back in June for unspecified reasons, and the second attorney, whose past clients include Suge Knight and Praz Michael, replaced him, but then he withdrew back, citing a breakdown in the attorney-client relationship. So now the third attorney says he's honored to represent Smokey and his wife, who is accused of enabling her husband's alleged conduct. Smokey Robinson is scheduled to go to trial next year in October, and the allegations against him are being made by six former household employees, accusing him of sexually assaulting them at his home for several years in 2007 to 2024. So I will keep y'all posted on that. And, oh, man, Joe Jackson's daughter, Jovani Jackson, was recently on the Portia show. Portia Bruner is her name, I think. Portia Bruner.
8: Yeah, Portia Bruner.
7: Discussing her upbringing as the daughter of Joe Jackson, being born outside of his marriage to Katherine Jackson. Oh, Lord. Check out what she said.
9: My father always told me and showed me exactly who my siblings are, each uh-huh. one of them by name. Uh-huh. You know, this is Tito, this is Jermaine, this is Michael, this is Janet, this
7: yeah.
9: is... He always did that. And he also always made sure that I knew that you are a Jackson. You're tough, you're strong, you're a Jackson. I got a little bit older. My mother had a conversation with me and let me know, you know, the situation between dad and her. So that's when I learned that my mother was a mistress to my father. And I was very angry. You know, I was feeling like, how can I ever get advice from her when she's uh-huh. out here doing this? My mother and I, we couldn't even shop at the corner store what? Because there might be a run-in with some of the family.
7: Mm. Wow.
8: She told that story.
7: She also talked about her experience of being bullied at school due to her unique family dynamics. What y'all think about that? Like,
10: but why unique family dynamics? Nobody at school knew, right? People didn't
7: right. Who know. Told the people at yeah. school?
8: She probably did. She probably told them who her brothers and sisters were.
7: Yeah, I guess because being a kid, you would kind of be excited
8: that's
7: about
8: it. My brother,
7: it.
8: Mike is my brother, yeah. And they're like, well, do you live with him?
7: Because you know kids can be so mean.
10: Cruel.
8: Yes, Lord.
7: Oh, mean and cruel. Oh, my goodness. All right, y'all, moving on. Shout out to Michael B. Jordan, fresh off his historic Oscar win for Sinners. The 39-year-old actor, director, and producer is on the cover of the October edition of American Vogue. And then in the article, Vogue traces his journey from child actor to one of Hollywood's most bankable leading men. Michael B. Jordan has also noted that a black man... Sorry, also noted that a black man did his cover photo shoot, and that is awesome because he also says he's proud to be a black man on the cover of Vogue, and he says, whenever I wanted to do something in life, I wanted to be competitive at it, and I always wanted to be mentioned amongst the greats. So congratulations go out to Michael B. Jordan. All right, y'all, we're going to wrap up the hot spot on that note, and if you missed any part of the show, make sure you check it out on the Ricky Smiley Morning Show podcast, available wherever you get your podcasts, and you could catch me on my social media at SoSoBrat. Come Coming up next, y'all, we got the White Stone with that praise mixdown. It's the Ricky Smiley Morning Show.
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15: Good Thursday morning. For WIS News 10, I'm Intisar Faulkner. New details in the case of Larry White, the inmate currently on trial for his involvement in the deadliest prison riot in state history. White is charged of three counts of first-degree assault and battery by mob after allegedly killing three people on the night of the riot in April of 2018. He took to the stand yesterday, giving what was described as an explosive testimony, where he admitted to stabbing the inmates, and the state has since rested its case. Now, according According to officials, jury deliberation could start as soon as today. The trial is set to resume at 9:30 this morning. WIS will be there, bringing you the latest both on air and online at WISTV.com and on our WIS News 10 app. Meanwhile, more than $29 million heading to organizations that support crime victims across South Carolina. Attorney General Alan Wilson announced the state and federal grants yesterday, with the money going to nonprofits, law enforcement agencies, and solicitors' offices. The funding will support domestic violence investigations, emergency shelter, counseling, and victim advocacy. The awards will take effect starting on October 1st. We'll have the latest details both on air and online. That's WISTV.com. For WIS 10, I'm Intisar Faulkner.
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18: Good morning. It's cloudy and cool once again as you head outside. And what's different today compared to yesterday is a chance of rain. A weak wave of energy across the mountains this morning will pass into the Carolinas, bringing with it some scattered showers. Not a washout today. There will be periods of the day that are rain-free. However, it'll stay cloudy and it'll stay breezy, which means it's a cool afternoon in store. Your high temperature today, only 67 degrees. So try to stay warm outside, especially if you have a rain shower passing through. And I hope your Friday Eve is a great one. From the WIS First Alert Weather Center, I'm meteorologist Chandler Jordan.
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18: Good morning. Your first alert to a new crash coming into the First Alert Traffic Center. This one's at the intersection of I-26 and I-20 around Malfunction Junction. So if you're traveling through Malfunction Junction, especially to get into downtown Columbia this morning, there may be a few delays to greet you. Also seeing construction cause some slowdowns on I-26 eastbound side as you approach the St. Matthews exit. So headed down towards Orangeburg this morning, there will be some delays there to greet you. In the meantime, drive safely, and I hope you have a fantastic day. From the WIS First Alert Traffic Center, I'm meteorologist Chandler Jordan.
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0: Kiss 103.1, Columbia's best mix of R&B. Eric Bellinger, Cry in Front of You, wrapping up a set here on your home for Ricky Smalley in the morning and D.L. Hughley in the afternoon. I'm world famous Johnny Green. Nice to be with you. We made it over the hump. We're on a downhill slide to the weekend, baby. So hold on tight. Hope you got a good one planned. Yeah. Prayers up to Lionel Richie, man. He was hospitalized again and had heart issues, and the operation all went okay. So he's in recovery. So you guys send a prayer for Lionel Richie, all right? Yeah. Had to cancel the last, I think it was three more stops on the tour. So they'll resume, and hopefully we'll get that show out our way so we can see it. Earth, Wind & Fire and Lionel Richie, man. And like I said, I always say, your acts who are getting up in age, man, make sure you patronize them and support them, because you never know when you'll get to see them again. Yeah. So, much love, Lionel Richie. You know he's going to do something to Commodore song. You know he's going to tear that up. Anyway, your forecast coming up. I got more music from Ginuwine, Brandy, Michael Jackson, and a whole lot more still to come. We're going to give you a chance to win. Lock us in. Columbia's best mix of R&B. 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
17: It's cloudy and cool once again as you head outside, and what's different today compared to yesterday is a chance of rain. A weak wave of energy across the mountains this morning will pass into the Carolinas, bringing with it some scattered showers. Not a washout today. There will be periods of the day that are rain-free. However, it'll stay cloudy and it'll stay breezy, which means it's a cool afternoon in store. Your high temperature today, only 67 degrees. So try to stay warm outside, especially if you have a rain shower passing through. And I hope your Friday Eve is a great one. From the WYS First Alert Weather Center, I'm meteorologist Chandler Jordan.
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0: 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Wrapping up a set here on your home for Ricky Smalley in the morning and D.L. Hughley in the afternoon. World famous Johnny Green in the air chair on your TGIAF day. Thank goodness it's almost Friday. Yeah, and man, still can't get over this. Over 750,000 people have been canceled or dropped from the Affordable Care Act, Obamacare. Yeah. And folk are fighting for insurance or not having enough insurance. And it's, you know, I was in a store. I might have told you the story before. I was in Walmart, and this gentleman was in front of me and gave them a prescription and said, how much would this cost here? And when I heard that price, $2,000, I was like, oh my goodness. And he was an elderly gentleman. He was checking on the meds for his wife. I can't even fathom that. $2,000 a month? I said, is that a month? He said, that's a month. Man. Come on, man. We got to do something. This is America. We better than that. We better than that. More music on the way. Olivia Dean, Johnny Gill, I Got Tim's, Sean Milley, and more coming up next. Yeah, we're better than that. Come on. Kiss 103.1.
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3: Morning. It's cloudy and cool once again as you head outside, and what's different today compared to yesterday is a chance of rain. A weak wave of energy across the mountains this morning will pass into the Carolinas, bringing with it some scattered showers. Not a washout today. There will be periods of the day that are rain-free. However, it'll stay cloudy and it'll stay breezy, which means it's a cool afternoon in store. Your high temperature today, only 67 degrees. So try to stay warm outside, especially if you have a rain shower passing through. And I hope your Friday Eve is a great one. From the WYS First Alert Weather Center, I'm meteorologist Chandler Jordan.
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0: Kiss 103.1. That's Jalen Core. It's my boo. He likes his boo. And South Carolina is going to show some love to crime victims. $29 million in federal and state grants are going to be divided between nonprofit advocacy groups, sheriff's offices, police departments, and solicitor's offices across the state. $29 million to those who help crime victims across the state. That's some good news. And I got more good news for you. Judah Jones is coming to town October 30th, Friday, October 30th, Epic Event Center. Going to give you a chance to be there, just a few. Going to give you a chance to pick up tickets, so stay close. More music on the way. I've got music from Victoria Monet, TLC, and the Let's Move mix coming up. It's Kiss 103.1.
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0: Kiss 103.1, Columbia's best mix of R&B. Trying to get you to move to stay healthy. That's why we got the Let's Move mix. So, move. Yeah, I know it's rough today, man. No sunshine. It's kind of like, woo. Need the sun to get some energy. Need that vitamin D, huh? Yeah, it feels a little foggy this morning, doesn't it? And fall just came in like Bruno Mars. If you don't believe me, just watch. It came right in here. Boom. Anyway, coming up next, we're going to talk to some folk doing some good in the neighborhood. Oh, yeah. Stick around for Marjorie Brown coming up next to tell us what she's doing with the children. Yeah, trying to get your kids to go out and play. It's a hard thing to do, isn't it? Since they got computers and Xbox and all that stuff. Well, got something coming up. We'll talk to Marjorie Brown next here on Kiss 103.1. Don't go far. Lock us in. And we got your chance to win here on Kiss. Got your forecast coming up because this fall has just came right on in and got us. Yeah. So we got your forecast coming up. Tell you how things are going to turn out. Beyonce, Lauryn Hill, Lucky Day, October London. I've got High Five, 803 Fresh, Fantasia, and more. It's a long set next on Kiss 103.1.
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1: 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Just play the game one way. You hit a ball in the gap, run. 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
3: Clouds, the light rain, and cooler temperatures will stick around for another day today. But tomorrow may be a shocker to the system as we wake up on your Friday morning with lows in the 50s. Daytime highs will respond with sunshine and we'll have highs in the middle 70s. As we head into your weekend, it should be a perfect fall weekend with highs in the low 80s and dry, cool, comfortable conditions. I'm WIS First Alert meteorologist Vaughn Gaskin.
4: 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And with me in the studio, I have Maudra Brown. Maudra Brown, how are you?
5: I'm doing quite well, Johnny.
4: Good. And you're with Blue Apple Battle.
5: That's us.
4: Blue Apple Battle. Sound like we're about to go to war.
5: Listen, go to war on a field with kids.
4: With kids.
5: Absolutely.
4: Okay, so Blue Apple Battle. Tell us about the organization.
5: We're a new nonprofit, and our organization exists to equip young people with skills, confidence, resilience, critical thinking, and everything they need to make healthy choices. I like to call it the two P's, the best two P's you'll ever know, play and prevention.
4: All right. I like that. Now, Blue Apple Battle, where'd that name come from?
5: It came from a blend of a few things. When you think about an apple, Johnny, what do you think about? You think about a red apple.
4: Red apple.
5: You think about education.
4: Okay.
5: Right? And we
4: always give the teacher an apple.
5: Okay. We always give them an apple. Okay. And hopefully a gift card or two.
4: Right.
5: But the part of the apple makes people think about learning. It makes them think about being prepared and resilience in kids. And the blue part is a play on social emotional learning. We talk so much about being a village, about being in community, and this is a great way to do that and have fun while we're doing it.
4: Okay, Blue Apple Battle. I like that.
5: That's us.
4: Now, you got an event coming up here this Saturday.
5: Absolutely. This Saturday on the field, on the battlefield.
4: On the battlefield. Where's the battlefield?
5: The battlefield is Drew Wellness right downtown.
4: Okay.
5: It is going to be a blast. It's going to be a field full of heroes, a DJ, vendors, food trucks, a lot of fun for the kids from 10 to 4.
4: 10 to 4 this Saturday.
5: This Saturday.
4: Drew Wellness Center. So who's invited?
5: Everybody's invited.
4: Okay.
5: Everyone with kids. We're obviously excited to have all kids and all families. We want kids between 9 and 14 to come and play on the field with their local heroes. That's police, fire, veterans. It's going to be a blast.
4: Okay. So you've got the police department involved.
5: That's right.
4: Columbia Police Department.
5: And Sheriff Lott.
4: Okay.
5: And Richland County. And Columbia Richland Fire.
4: Okay. All right. So local heroes. And the kids get to mingle with them, learn some things. And what type of activities you got? Give us an idea.
5: Oh, so many games. It's traditional games, I would say. Things that you need to remember to do, like flag snatch, bubble ball, blue apple battle, which is a dart game.
4: Okay.
5: A lot of fun. A lot of Nerf dart games.
4: Okay.
5: Red light, blue light.
4: Red light, blue light.
5: So much fun.
4: Red light. Okay.
5: Yes.
4: Red light, blue light. Instead of red light, green light.
5: That's
4: blue.
5: Right.
4: Ah,
5: you know what it
4: where
5: is.
4: You're going.
5: For sure.
4: I like that. Red light. Okay, red light, blue light. Any dodgeball?
5: Oh, dodgeball is bubble ball, but with a field full of bubbles.
4: Okay.
5: You've never seen something more fun than having your local heroes, everyone running around with kids.
4: Right.
5: And of course, we can't do anything without our bad apples.
4: Okay. Okay. Hey, listen. You know what it makes me think about? You're getting kids to go back outside again.
5: That's right. You can't expect kids to do anything inside. Right. You have to have them outside having a blast.
4: Right.
5: Parents, if you want them wore out, this is the time to come and enjoy the beautiful weather. Enjoy running around with your local heroes.
4: That sounds good. And it's this Saturday again, Blue Apple Battle.
5: That's right.
4: And it's going on at Drew Wellness Center, 2101 Walker Salomon Way, right here downtown in Columbia, ages 9 through 14.
5: That's right.
4: And all kids are welcome.
5: All kids are welcome. It's free. And sign up for your time slot.
4: Okay. So how do we sign up? What do we
5: sign up on blueapplebattle.com.
4: Blueapplebattle.com.
5: The easiest.
4: To remember. 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
5: That's right.
4: So check it out. Thank you so much for coming by and letting us know about that.
5: Thank you so much, Johnny.
4: All right. Have fun with the kids.
5: We're going to have a blast.
4: All right. So let them drive you. No, I'm just kidding. All right. Thank you again. Marjorie Brown with Blue Apple Battle here with us on KISS 103.1.
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Kiss 103.1, Columbia's best mix of R&B. That's Lauryn Hill. Can't take my eyes off of you. It's another long set of music for you. And this is Lucky Day. Nowhere Fast. 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

Kiss 103.1. It's Kalani with Folded, and we're not folding on this long set. Not quite yet. We've got Eric Bellinger, Cry in Front of You, on Kiss 103.1.

0: Yes, 103.1, Columbia's best mix of R&B, wrapping up another long set. That's Eric Bellinger, Cry in Front of You. Yes, we are the station for Ricky Smalley in the morning and D.L. Hughley in the afternoon. I'm world famous Johnny Green. It's TGIAF Day. Thank goodness it's almost Friday. Hold on tight. It's going to be all right. It's going to be all right. Yeah, that forecast, man. Whew. Look chilly. Got your jacket? Had your sweater? Okay. Dress appropriately now. Go for warm instead of cute. Now, if you can do both, you're all right. Okay. Now, I know who's crying and going to be probably crying in front of Congress or whatever, but the FBI, yeah, they're investigating a major data breach. Yeah, a cybercrime group claimed it hacked the agency's systems. Told you we were tired of getting these scam calls and getting hacked and all this stuff. Now the hackers say they stole personal information on thousands of current employees, former agents, and job applicants. OMG, the FBI, you have been hacked. They're investigating. Hopefully, they're gonna find you. And hopefully you can find some tickets to check out Usher and Chris Brown coming to Columbia October 29th, Thursday, October 29th, Williams Price Stadium. Keep listening for all the details and your chance to be there. I got your forecast coming up. Stick around for more music from Next. Michael Jackson, Tone Steph, the latest from Dave Hollister, and more coming up next. It's Columbia's best mix of R&B. It's KISS 103.1.
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2: 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Yeah. 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I'm the next D.L. 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Kyle Hughley, a.k.a. 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His latest project on Short Bus Records, plus the Militant Man. 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
21: The clouds, the light rain, and cooler temperatures will stick around for another day today. But tomorrow may be a shocker to the system as we wake up on your Friday morning with lows in the 50s. Daytime highs will respond with sunshine and we'll have highs in the middle 70s. As we head into your weekend, it should be a perfect fall weekend with highs in the low 80s and dry, cool, comfortable conditions. I'm WIS First Alert meteorologist Von Gaskin.
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1: 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Yeah, computer love. For those of you that got the love for the computer, I hope you can find some true love there. In the meantime, how about some voodoo magic? 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

0: Kiss 103.1, Columbia's best mix of R&B. Dave Hollister, Voodoo Magic, wrapping up a set here on the home of Ricky Smalley in the morning and D.L. Hughley in the afternoon. And a lot of folk are, like, against the flock cameras. And flock cameras, they say, is supposed to help with crime. Supposed to catch the license tag. Yeah, identify vehicle, help with crime. And that's what law enforcement says. And some folk, they say, hey, that's good for crime. But yeah, I think you also invade our privacy. So that's the argument. But here's the other side of that on law enforcement side. Using the flock cameras to follow your significant other, your spouse, your girlfriend, your ex-girlfriend. Yeah, so we got the flock camera watchers. Who's watching the flock camera watchers? Because in Indianapolis, oh my goodness. Yeah. Big deal in Indianapolis. Authorities announced the arrest of five police officers accused of using the flock cameras to track romantic partners. Wow. Five officers were charged after misuse of flock cameras. So, who's watching the watcher? Who's the backup to the backup? That's what we want to know. Is it going to be AI? And then AI is getting smarter every day. Outsmart us. And the smart folk who invented AI saying AI is going to be our demise one day. So, what do you do? Just unplug everything. Stick around. Gina Jones coming to Epic Event Center Friday, October 30th. You want to be there. Listen for all the details and your chance to win right here on Kiss 103.1. I got more music on the way. It's another long set. Lil' Kim, DeBarge, SWV, T.I., and more coming up next on Kiss 103.1.
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nothing about a conservative regular girl that still can be thorough as don't need you. Psychic can reach a zodiac sign, it must be a Gemini moon, cause we about to go half. Mistakenly, nobody been in a bag, but how many bodies done been in her?

Kiss 103.1, says in Kendrick Lamar, 30 for 30, and this is Money Long. A part of this long set, it's called Richest on Kiss.

0: Kiss 103.1, Columbia's best mix of R&B. That's Money Long wrapping up another long set. He on Kiss 103.1, home of Ricky Smiley in the morning and D.L. Hughley in the afternoon. I'm world famous Johnny Green hanging out with you. Nice to be with you on this Thursday. Friday Eve, baby. It's Friday Eve. And if you have a car seat for a child, you know, it's that time where they check the seats for you for free. If you want to get your child car seat checked, they're doing the next one in Lexington at Lexington Sheriff's Department. At Lexington Sheriff's Department Training Center. Yeah, that's 521 Gibson, Gibson Road right there in Lexington. I want to make sure your child's car seat is in the correct way. Okay? All right, so get that seat checked out. They're doing it from 8 till 10 a.m. So get that seat checked out. I got more music for you, and keep listening as we welcome Midnight Star coming to town. 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I got your forecast coming up. Also, her, Mariah the Scientist, Tim's, couple of ladies to kick things off for you next on Kiss 103.1. 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
1: The clouds, the light rain, and cooler temperatures will stick around for another day today. But tomorrow may be a shocker to the system as we wake up on your Friday morning with lows in the 50s. Daytime highs will respond with sunshine and we'll have highs in the middle 70s. As we head into your weekend, it should be a perfect fall weekend with highs in the low 80s and dry, cool, comfortable conditions. I'm WIS First Alert meteorologist Von Gaskin.
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5: 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Hughley Show, Kyle Hughley, a.k.a. 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And we're here, his latest project on Short Bus Records, plus the Militant Man. 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

0: 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It's Whitney. You can almost exhale. It's Thursday, Friday Eve. Hold on tight. This is Jesse Reyes and Money Long. It's called Ain't You Tired on Kiss.
1: You know, I can't speak for all girls, but we just be mad that you didn't leave us alone. You keep leave me alone. If I'm not the one, ghost me.

0: Kiss 103.1. Jesse Reyes and Money Long, Ain't You Tired is the name of the song. That's going to do it for me, world famous Johnny Green. Hope you enjoyed it half as much as I enjoyed bringing it to you. Carl Thomas, Century in the Wings. I'll try to squeeze that October London in there for you. And the D.L. Hughley Show is on the way. D.L. Hughley coming up at the top of the hour. As always, when leaving you, remember a house is not a home when there's no one there to hold you tight. But when you do find yourself all alone, just keep your head to the sky. And remember, somebody up there loves you. And so do I. God bless. And thank you for making the switch to Kiss 103.1.
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0: Except it's gonna hell. You gotta make her say my name one time here.
1: My name is DL.
2: Ladies and gentlemen, put your hands together for DL Hughley.
0: So remember that if you are in Jacksonville, I'm going to be there at the Florida Theater along with Don Lemon, DL and DL. And then the following day, we're going to be in St. Petersburg, Florida, Tampa St. Pete at the Mahaffrey Theater. So that's the 25th. We're in Jacksonville. And the 26th, we are in St. Petersburg. And also my book, Charlie's Boy, is on the 6th.
3: October 6th. The guys are so fast, right?
0: Did it get here fast?
3: I think so. I feel like just the other day you were saying, yeah, I'm thinking about writing a book about my dad. Blah, blah, blah, blah, blah, blah, blah, blah, blah, blah. That's what it sounded like.
0: 4 years. That's what it sounded like.
3: It sounded just like that.
0: Blah, blah, blah, blah,
3: blah, blah, blah, blah.
0: A lot of stuff is going on. I think I just feel so bad for Nolan Wells' mother.
3: I feel horrible.
0: I just feel like we live in a country where there are people who were more empathic about a woman murdering her children than a woman trying to find answers to what happened to her child. Yep. And Mississippi's never been a hero. The last time they gave any level of justice to black people was the movie A Time to Kill. I think that they have no interest in rehabbing their image. I think they continually, just what they've done just in general. They have been poisoning those people with water systematically since the 60s. They have gone to court, and the court has said, ruled that clean water isn't a human right. That's some stuff you do in a third world country.
4: Yep.
0: They've consolidated power in a way to make sure the black people, it's the blackest city in America, and they treat it like that.
3: It's just,
0: and I just don't understand it.
3: Every day, I just don't understand. Like even watching the Nolan Wells update and watching, you know, his mom and his dad, you know, and I'm trying to wrap my head around the fact that you went through all of that investigation allegedly. You talked to all of these people, and you know he had bruises on the back of his head. You didn't even worry about that. What you said was he drowned, right? And in my head, I'm trying to figure out, well, you didn't need his throat to figure that out.
0: Do we got the throat now?
3: No, we don't have the throat.
0: We have the lung now?
3: No.
0: Then all we have is airway, right?
3: That's all we have.
0: Then I don't believe it. I wouldn't believe it anyway. I just am not inclined to believe it.
3: Not out of Mississippi.
0: I think it says a lot about what we are as a nation. I think it says a lot about what we'll tolerate. And it's so, because it seems so hypocritical to me, because the very people who are saying that they don't believe that kid Tyler murdered Charlie Kirk, despite what the grand jury said,
3: mm-hmm.
0: believe the grand jury in Mississippi. They don't believe it in, they didn't believe it in Utah, but they believe it in Mississippi.
3: Mm-hmm.
0: Because they get to believe what they want to. And I just think it's crazy. All these things that are going on. You know, diesel's at an all-time high.
3: Oh, my God. I saw it.
0: The only diesel you can get for cheap is Shaq diesel.
3: And you don't want that.
0: That just costs a plastic badge.
3: What's he going to do with that badge? And he's collecting them.
0: Man.
3: All over. Like, for what?
0: Yeah. It is. It looks bad.
3: Like a Pokemon card. Pokemon card. I'm like, what the hell?
0: Happy birthday to Mean Joe Green. Happy birthday to Trinidad James. Happy birthday to Drew Gooden. Happy birthday to Kevin Sorbo. Hercules. Happy birthday to the one and only Eddie George, NFL and current Tennessee State.
3: Happy birthday, Eddie.
0: I think he's Bowling Green now. He's not Tennessee State.
4: Oh, yeah, yeah.
3: Happy birthday, Eddie.
0: He's Bowling Green in Ohio. I don't think, yeah, he's got it. He's
4: wherever you are there, Eddie.
0: Happy birthday to Melinda Williams from Soul Food. Posthumously, happy birthday to Blind Lemon Jefferson, the father of Texas Blues. The happy birthday to F. Scott Fitzgerald, the great Gatsby, of course. Happy birthday to Jim Henson, the creator of The Muppets. We got a great show lined up for you. Of course, Jasmine will tell us what's trending. I'm going to have a little note from the GED section right now. It's Michael J.

That was Michael Jackson, Wannabe Starting Some. 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We will be covering top stories of the day. That'll be with what's trending. That's in just a few minutes. Right now, here's Century on the D.L. Hughley.

0: 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Jasmine Sanders, please tell these people what's trending.
1: Well, we said it was going to come, and that is, you know, the Department of Justice says that Trump actually can control reporters' access to the presidential era, such as the Oval Office. He says that access to the White House is a privilege. It is not a right.
0: No, it is a right. But and he obviously can stop access to the press as long as he stops access to all the
2: press. All the press.
1: Yeah.
0: He can't.
1: Well, whatever it is he says that he can do, he's doing it. And they are backing him up.
2: Yeah, and his
1: so
2: personal
1: we'll see
2: lawyer
1: what happens.
2: Is saying it, that, too.
1: Exactly. It's really
0: the Supreme Court
1: crazy.
0: Is about to say something different.
1: So I hope so. We'll wait and see.
0: The very judge who ruled against him and Jim Acosta is watching this right now, and he's already signaled preliminarily that it's going to... This dude is trying to rewrite everything.
1: He absolutely is.
0: I think he's not really concerned about the midterms. I think he's never really cared about Republicans. He knew they were venal and transactional. He's going to do whatever he wants. I think that he is now trying to find a way to stay in power, like everybody said he would.
1: Mm.
0: It's just we are now living in a time where the authoritarian playbook has been rolled out for everyone to see. Everything that they would do in Russia or North Korea or they did in Turkey, he tried to do here.
2: Yep.
0: Everything. So.
1: Yeah. It's out of control. I don't even know. It's just, I don't know. Every day I wake up, it's like, oh my God.
0: Wake up.
1: So, you know what's trending right now is Obama swagger all over social media.
0: Yeah.
1: People are talking about it just because obviously, you know, now that he's gone, people are remembering what they missed. But they're also comparing John Ossoff to him. Saying that, you know, he's got that Obama swagger. I don't know. We'll see what happens.
0: Let's see.
1: Yeah, we will. But that's what's trending.
0: All right, come here. We got a little note from the GED section. That's up in approximately 15 minutes. It's the D.L. Hughley Show.
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1: Everybody, the whole team working together is awesome. All of them are intelligent. They bring us news, entertainment, and education. 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
0: It's the DL Hughley Show. And

That was Busta Rhymes, Put Your Hands Where My Eyes Can See. So the idea that children matter in America every day, something dismisses us of that notion. We don't make sure they're educated. We don't make sure that they're fed. We don't make sure that they're safe in school. The number one cause of death of children in America between 1 and 17 is guns. We won't do anything about it. Sandy Hook, we didn't change anything. We know that a lot of our rural children depend on SNAP benefits. We cut them anyway. They depend on Medicare and Medicaid. We cut it anyway. So this notion that we care about children is quickly crumbling because nothing we do seems to buttress that point. Case in point, there was a young woman just a couple of days ago, Lindsay Clancy, who had her trial declared a mistrial. Now, this woman admitted she killed her children, admitted she researched how long it would take for her husband to be gone while she sent him on an errand, admitted that she researched how long it would take for someone to die, admitted she killed him. And now a large amount of white women, and I can't say what number, but I can say enough that they raised millions of dollars for what I can't tell you, and seem to be in support of her. The way that they're contorting themselves to make this make sense, even blaming the husband. Now, we have the case of Kelly Williams Bolar, who was a black woman who sent her children to a school, lied about the school district. She was sentenced to 10 days and 3 years probation. So let's get this straight. The woman that took her kid's life gets support. The woman that tried to make sure her children had a better one gets jail. A large percentage of the reason that we're going, a large part of the reason that we're going in the direction we are in this country right now is because white women overwhelmingly voted for Trump. Overwhelmingly voted for Trump. It says a lot that the woman who now are supporting someone who killed their kids had no problem voting for someone who molested them. Only in America. That's a little note from the GED section. It's the D.L. Hughley Show.

0: She's jazz. She's smart. It's the Jazzy Report on the D.L. Hughley Show.
1: The Trump administration is halting enrollment in Obamacare health plans for more than 760,000 people that it believes were fraudulently signed up as part of an anti-fraud effort that they estimate would save $2.2 billion in taxpayer money. The U.S. Centers for Medicare and Medicaid Services canceled about 315,000 plans last month, citing unverified citizenship or immigration documentation.
2: They've been trying to shuttle Obamacare forever, and they're doing it, and they helped them. So
1: they are doing it. It's what you get.
3: The vast majority of the people who are going to lose coverage are in red states.
1: Yeah. There you go.
4: You're welcome.
2: They've been in the herd.
1: Well, speaking of the herd, the doctors in Texas say they have seen an increasing number of otherwise healthy men coming in on the brink of organ failure. Researchers are now concerned it's growing in the U.S., especially among ag workers and Latino male laborers. It's not exactly clear why the disease impacts so many ag workers, but one hypothesis is the extreme heat, stress, and chronic dehydration.
2: And you also remember when they in Texas passed a law a couple of years ago where they don't have to give workers water breaks.
5: Not to mention they're working out there with all of those chemicals that they spray on those plants.
2: They really die early. But I would say this. Isn't it interesting? Because it's cause and effect. Isn't it interesting that a couple of years ago they passed a law that says that they're not bound to provide water breaks, and now all of a sudden there's a disease. It's called,
1: isn't that something?
2: It's called being evil, is what it's called.
5: Yeah.
2: So,
5: yeah.
2: This is pretty interesting. A guy says he refuses to give up his window seat to a passenger with a broken arm. Take a listen.
6: Am I in the wrong here? But if I pay extra for my seat on an airplane, I'm sorry, but I don't care who you're traveling with, I'm not moving. And I think it's crazy what just happened to me. I get on this long 5-hour flight across the country and I paid to have a window seat because the plane was packed. There's already a couple in my row. The wife is sitting in the aisle. The husband is sitting in my window seat. So I said, hey, I think you're in my seat. The wife goes, oh yeah, would you mind taking the middle? His arm is broken and he needs a little bit more room. The guy shows me his cast. I'm sorry, what? First of all, I do feel terrible about your arm, but how does that impact your ability to sit somewhere?
2: No one is bound. Like when you get a seat and somebody, you know, I would generally give up my seat.
5: Stop it.
2: No.
1: Stop it.
5: Man.
2: I don't mean in another class.
5: No.
2: I mean
5: somebody's
2: in 5C and I'm in 2C. I don't care.
1: You'll
2: about
1: switch
2: that.
1: Out on
2: I
1: that.
2: I don't care about it. Now it's when I, and you know, I don't
3: There's
2: even know.
3: There's no
2: that
3: middle seats in first class. Stop
2: no,
3: it.
2: No.
5: Yeah. Come on, man.
3: This is not what we talk
2: but
3: about.
2: But although I was on a United airplane that had a really weird configuration.
1: Here we go. Yeah.
2: Let me tell the story before you guys judge.
1: Okay, sorry. Oh, man,
2: it had a really weird configuration.
1: Okay.
2: It had four here, four in the middle, four across. And it was a weird configuration. It was all first class. And so I was actually in the middle, but it was all first class. And it's kind of like a hybrid of Southwest old airlines. And so somewhere in the front, I've never rode a plane like that before. So it was a middle seat. So I don't know what this is or not, but I could see giving my seat up. If somebody wants to sit by a window, I don't care about that. Are they with their husband? I don't care about that. Now, going past that curtain, you're on your own. But, yeah, I don't care about whether I sit with next to somebody.
3: This guy paid extra for his window seat, and they want him to switch to a middle seat.
1: No, nope. As soon as you say, pay my money, I'm out. I'm like, yep. Yeah, pay my money. Just give me what I need.
2: Then it's subject to my approval, right?
1: Yes,
2: yeah,
1: correct.
2: Okay. So was he right to stay on his own seat? Like there was one guy who wouldn't let a lady with him. She wants to see the landing. Well, you know. You better learn how to teach that little hooker no.
1: Either that or YouTube it. Watch it there. Look at that landing
2: she should
1: on
2: learn
1: YouTube.
2: The word no.
3: Simulation.
2: So do you think he was right? She did have Swiss Caesar. Was he right to stay in his own seat? 877-242-2426.
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And we're back.

0: That was Silk Sonic, Leave the Door Open. 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
1: I get on this long 5-hour flight across the country, and I paid to have a window seat because the plane was packed. There's already a couple in my row. The wife is sitting in the aisle. The husband is sitting in my window seat. So I said, hey, I think you're in my seat. The wife goes, oh yeah, would you mind taking the middle? His arm is broken and he needs a little bit more room. The guy shows me his cast. I'm sorry, what? First of all, I do feel terrible about your arm, but how does that impact your ability to sit somewhere? I know the middle sucks. I looked at the seating chart before this flight and specifically paid extra to not sit in the middle. She goes, it's just really uncomfortable for him to sit in the middle. Yes, that is exactly why I didn't book it. But now you want me to sit there for 5 hours wedged in between you and your wife because you got injured on vacation.
0: I think there is plain etiquette, you know, and I think that most people will be, you know, cordial. Most people. But you're not duty bound to do it. And when you buy a seat, it's your seat. You can do with it, you know, it's yours to do with as you please. So do you think he was wrong for not giving up his seat? Hey, we're going to go to the social media realm. Kyle, what are they saying out there, baby boy?
2: So we got Byron from Los Angeles, and Byron said it's his money, so it's his money.
0: Years ago, I was flying, I forgot, maybe from somewhere to, I don't know where I was going. But anyway, that was when Eric Benet and Halle Berry were married. And they got on the plane, and they clearly looked irritated with each other. And I think she had a seat next to me, and he had a seat somewhere. Like, they were, you know. He said, man, do you mind moving? I said, hell no, I'm sitting next to Halle Berry. And he said, F it then, and walked away. He didn't care. Like, he obviously didn't want to. That was very perfunctory.
3: Yeah.
0: I said, no, I'm just kidding. But he pretended like he didn't hear me. So I ended up sitting next to her, and she was not in a playful mood.
4: She was not in a good mood.
0: She was not going
4: did
0: for
4: you
0: my,
4: tell
0: none
4: any
0: of my
4: joke?
0: Yeah. No, I was okay. Like, hey, you. She was not. Yeah. You know how somebody get on the plane, you can tell they fresh from an argument?
3: Yep.
5: Yeah.
0: Eric's so mad, he put his shoes on. So,
5: it's with socks.
0: But it was, when I used to fly with Charlie all the time, it would be people that would, like, move seats so Derek could sit with us. So I try to be very mindful of being kind to people that way. Mm-hmm. But if it's going to be a whole bunch of inconvenience.
4: Mm-mm.
0: No.
4: Mm-mm. And certainly not that middle seat. I don't care.
5: Yeah, that's what this person
4: care.
5: Was talking about. A middle seat.
4: I'm
5: too.
4: Not doing it.
0: What is a middle seat?
5: And his wife was on the
4: Shut
5: aisle.
4: Up,
5: you know, so.
0: I just asked you what a middle seat is. They have that?
6: That's an aisle in first class.
0: Oh, I don't know.
5: No.
6: That's the aisle between both.
0: Although
6: sides.
0: I think it's pretty obvious how much I've changed since I
4: can't tell. Where is it?
0: My conclave, and then I had to, you know, I think if we're being honest, we can see how much my demeanor and my overall approach has changed.
6: We didn't put the microscope up, so yeah, we can still
0: see
6: it.
0: Yeah, I can see But if you, would you give your seat up? Do you think he was wrong? 877-242-2426. Got Snow Allegra, Kehlani, and more. Your calls are coming up. It's the D.L. Hughley Show.
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4: Get ready for big laughs, great stories, and conversations that can go anywhere with Ricky Smiley on the spot. 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

0: It is the D.L. 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I'll be so glad when we have this cruise. So glad.
1: It'll be here before you know it.
0: So glad.
1: It'll be here before you know it.
0: Did I tell you the Manhattans are going to be there?
1: What? Yeah. What about the Shy Lights? The Revolution. Will they be there?
2: The lights will be there. Shy can't make it.
1: Oh, Shy can't make it.
2: Yeah, lights will be there.
1: Okay.
0: Yeah.
1: Well. Oh, well.
0: I'm telling you. It's going to be a whole bunch of people. It's going to be a who's who of other people in the background.
3: Jay's going to be there, but Z ain't going to be able to make it.
1: Oh, that sucks.
0: Yeah. LTD, the Togethers and Devotion going to be there. Love is already gone.
4: Yeah, they hold
0: where
4: it
0: did
4: up.
0: We go wrong? Not writing right, songs right, where you went wrong.
3: Earth and Fire might make it, but I don't think wind
1: but
3: is going to be there.
1: Wind is busy.
0: Nah, hell no. Nah. They're going to blow on by this thing.
4: Yeah, Shana Na is actually available, so I don't know.
0: The white band's going to be the average, going to be gone. They ain't going to do that. Cool might be in the gang is, you know, that's...
4: Yeah, what a gang going to be there.
0: Yeah, you know.
4: Cool ain't going to make
0: so, you know, it's going to be a veritable who's who.
1: I bet it is.
0: Who was standing in the back of the main singer? All them going
3: B Brother's going to make it, but Dew ain't going to be able to be there.
0: No.
1: Dew ain't going
4: to
1: make it.
4: And the Pips is chomping at the bit. They can't wait to get on the boat.
0: So what do you think, Jazz? Would you give up your seat?
3: Not in this particular situation.
0: No,
3: not in that. But I have recently. I got to a seat. You know how they let the people with the wheelchairs and old people get on first?
0: Not on American Airlines.
3: Yeah, whatever. Yeah, I was on American Airlines. And then
0: they have a thing called concierge key, which you.
3: Well, I don't know nothing about it. I heard about it.
0: We get on before anybody.
3: Right, but there was.
0: I don't care if you served your country. I don't give a damn if you got.
3: There was an elderly black lady. I mean, she was old and black, and she was sitting in my seat, down on a window seat, and Oh, I'm sorry. And her seat was the middle seat, and she was in a wheelchair. I couldn't. I sat the middle seat. I was like, dude, that's it. But I
0: old people out of first class.
3: Of course you
1: don't. We know it. But obviously, that was pre the change.
0: No, it wasn't. Here's the thing.
1: Just want to make sure.
0: In order so people don't think I'm such a cad, I was getting on the plane, and the flight attendant said to me. She said, Mr. Hughley, there's no more room in the over his storage in first class. Mm. So you're going to have to check your bag. And it happened to have all my jewelry in it. And I'm like, this lady right here that put her bag, she's not in first class. So this is the... So she said, is that true? She said,
3: snitch!
0: Yes. And then they said, well, you're going to have to move so he can have his...
1: That's a little snitchy.
0: No, I wasn't getting ready. I don't care. Yeah. I don't care. You don't just presume to put your stuff... Where it don't belong.
3: People do that too, you know. So they don't have to carry it all the way to the back.
0: I know why people do it. That's why I buy a first class seat. So,
1: so you don't have to do that.
0: No. If you don't move this luggage out of here.
1: Yeah.
0: Mm. You're here with this Walmart luggage. If you don't move this.
1: Don't do that.
0: Put this Goyard bag here and move on.
3: Got your clothes in a Kroger plastic bag.
0: Man, if you don't move
3: that,
0: hurry up.
1: That's all I can find.
0: You better hurry up and move this thing. If you don't come in and get this. Rub it against this common luggage. Are you out your mind?
4: Yeah, smell like big sale.
1: Yeah.
0: All right, we get to your calls in a bit.

0: that, of course, with Snow Allegra. Once you're around, now, what do you think? Get his little sample of the audio.
1: Am I in the wrong here? But if I pay extra for my seat on an airplane, I'm sorry, but I don't care who you're traveling with, I'm not moving. And I think it's crazy what just happened to me. I get on this long 5-hour flight across the country, and I paid to have a window seat because the plane was packed. There's already a couple in my row. The wife is sitting in the aisle, the husband is sitting in my window seat. So I said, hey, I think you're in my seat. The wife goes, oh yeah, would you mind taking the middle? His arm is broken and he needs a little bit more room. The guy shows me his cast. I'm sorry, what? First of all, I do feel terrible about your arm, but how does that impact your ability to sit somewhere?
0: You think he should have moved? We're getting to your calls right now. Here's Kalani, it's the DL Hughes.

0: That was Kalani Folded. So we're dropping the scenario. Here it is.
1: I get on this long 5-hour flight across the country, and I paid to have a window seat because the plane was packed. There's already a couple in my row. The wife is sitting in the aisle. The husband is sitting in my window seat. So I said, hey, I think you're in my seat. The wife goes, oh yeah, would you mind taking the middle? His arm is broken and he needs a little bit more room. The guy shows me his cast. I'm sorry, what? First of all, I do feel terrible about your arm, but how does that impact your ability to sit somewhere? I know the middle sucks. I looked at the seating chart before this flight and specifically paid extra to not sit in the middle. She goes, it's just really uncomfortable for him to sit in the middle. Yes, that is exactly why I didn't book it. But now you want me to sit there for 5 hours wedged in between you and your wife because you got injured on vacation. And then she goes, we just thought somebody nice would understand. Oh, I understand completely. You want the aisle, he wants the window, and this feels like some type of scam to me, and I'm not giving in.
0: Would you have moved? Junius, what about you? Would you have moved? Because you seem like you're always on the right side of history.
2: Depending on how jacked up his arm was, you know, that was going to be in my ribs anyway, and I'm sitting in my seat. Yeah. I might as well let him bump against that window. Yeah. That'll learn him. Yeah, but if it's really bad, then he ain't got no problem with that.
3: He was tripping. His wife had an aisle. He could have sat on an aisle, but his wife said, oh, no, I need to stretch my legs. So,
2: he'd have been out of luck.
0: What you need is a new wife.
3: So the wife wasn't going to switch with the husband. Mm-hmm. Well, I'm going to switch with him and sit me in the middle. No.
0: Hell no. Seem like y'all unevenly yoked.
2: Depending on where that jacked up arm was.
0: Y'all got some relationship problems around this mug.
4: Yeah, why wouldn't he change?
3: That's what I said. She didn't want to change with him, but she wanted to.
0: Change, and you can change. We can change.
2: You ain't gonna make your woman
4: money,
2: change.
4: I ain't changing nothing.
2: You ain't gonna make Tiffany get out of.
4: I'm not moving to that middle seat.
0: Remember that time they didn't think Jazz was in first class? That gate. That gay flight attendant boy was like, who is this common prize?
4: Well, he didn't have a problem with me getting up to go to the restroom. He just didn't see where I had come from.
0: Yeah.
4: So I went to the restroom, and when I went to see, excuse me, where are you going? I was like, I'm going to my seat. What is happening?
0: This is for the better passengers. I remember one time this lady came on with her son. And she was like, son, this is where you want to be. And I said, it is. You should have told your mama to work harder.
4: Oh, as they walked past you, is that what you said?
0: Just trying to guilt me into doing it. You should have told your mama not to.
4: Yeah.
0: You should have told your mama.
4: It is. I'm telling you.
0: Just think, sport. If you would have ended up in a napkin, you wouldn't be subject to this.
4: Somebody close the break, please. Jesus
0: Christ. Think sport if you'd have ended up in.
2: Sliding down into the hole. Slipping in.
4: No. Don't say that, Junior. Don't say that, Junior.
0: Just think sport.
2: Look at the time.
4: We got to go.
0: Everyone, the closer for Friday we get, the more.
4: Not we. You.
0: Elena always looked at me so disapprovingly.
5: I'm shaking my head at everything.
0: Yeah.
4: Oh, wow.
0: That's how you end it. That's how you do it.
4: That's how y'all do it.
0: That's how you don't end up in an napkin. I'll tell you that.
2: General GM.
4: Oh, my God.
0: I got friends.
4: Coming up next on the D.O. Hughley Show.
0: With whiskey flows.
4: And the beer chases my booze away.
0: All right, we got songs for Donnell Jones. Ursher, more your calls will come up in 10 minutes. It's the D.O. Hughley Show.
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DL. It's the DL Hughley Show. And

0: That was Tank, yes. Tank says he removed. But here's the scenario.
1: I get on this long 5-hour flight across the country, and I paid to have a window seat because the plane was packed. There's already a couple in my row. The wife is sitting in the aisle. The husband is sitting in my window seat. So I said, hey, I think you're in my seat. The wife goes, oh yeah, would you mind taking the middle? His arm is broken and he needs a little bit more room. The guy shows me his cast. I'm sorry, what? First of all, I do feel terrible about your arm, but how does that impact your ability to sit somewhere? I know the middle sucks. I looked at the seating chart before this flight and specifically paid extra to not sit in the middle. She goes, it's just really uncomfortable for him to sit in the middle. Yes, that is exactly why I didn't book it. But now you want me to sit there for 5 hours wedged in between you and your wife because you got injured on vacation. And then she goes, we just thought somebody nice would understand. Oh, I understand completely. You want the aisle, he wants the window, and this feels like some type of scam to me, and I'm not giving in. Absolutely not. But I tell him nicely, I paid for that seat, and I would prefer to sit there.
0: All right.
2: I don't know any guy who's going to move so he can sit in the middle seat.
0: Yeah.
2: I don't know any guy who wants to do that.
0: It says a lot about you. Junior said he would move. Junior,
3: if the arm, the jacked up arm, was going to be in my ribs.
0: You know what? I'm going to say this, that it was that the serial killer that would pretend like his arm was broke to trick women into cars. The dude that was, remember that?
3: Oh, yeah, that was in Silence of the Lambs.
0: No, but that was not the movie. It was based on the guy. I remember the dude everybody thought was real handsome, and
2: he had a jacked up arm.
0: He would pretend like his arm was broken. He would ask some girl to help him, and he would push him into the Volkswagen Bug and abduct him.
2: Well, first of all, and so, handsome and in a bug,
0: sometimes
2: Volkswagen Bug.
0: Well, it was in 1970,
2: oh, okay.
0: 1960s, oh, early 80s, go early together.
2: He had a punch buggy. No thanks.
0: So, sometimes it's fake. I don't know if it's an insurance
2: scandal. Let me tell you. Yeah, well, guess what? If you see me walking, okay, and you're by your car.
0: If you see me walking down the street.
2: And you pretend that your arm is broken, don't ask me because I'm not helping you.
0: Walk on.
2: That's right. I'm walking on, but I'm like,
0: I remember the time the homeless people, because they stab people if you try to help them. I like this.
2: That's right.
0: Oh, I'm sorry. Let's go see what the phone says.
4: I'm not giving up. Not if I pay extra money. Look, you put money on something, that's kind of ownership in a way. I'm not giving up my seat. Talk to somebody that didn't pay her. I'm sorry. I feel for you, but you can't get this window seat.
0: All right, we got more of your calls are coming up in just a few right now. It's Ursher. It's the DLU.

0: All right, that was Usher and Summer Walker. Good, good. The question that we're asking, ladies and gentlemen, here's the feature.
1: Am I in the wrong here? But if I pay extra for my seat on an airplane, I'm sorry, but I don't care who you're traveling with, I'm not moving. And I think it's crazy what just happened to me. I get on this long 5-hour flight across the country, and I paid to have a window seat because the plane was packed. There's already a couple in my row. The wife is sitting in the aisle. The husband is sitting in my window seat. So I said, hey, I think you're in my seat. The wife goes, oh yeah, would you mind taking the middle? His arm is broken and he needs a little bit more room. The guy shows me his cast. I'm sorry, what? First of all, I do feel terrible about your arm, but how does that impact your ability to sit somewhere? I know the middle sucks. I looked at the seating chart before this flight and specifically paid extra to not sit in the middle. She goes, it's just really uncomfortable for him to sit in the middle. Yes, that is exactly why I didn't book it. But now you want me to sit there for 5 hours wedged in between you and your wife because you got injured on vacation. And then she goes, we just thought somebody nice would understand. Oh, I understand completely. You want the aisle, he wants the window, and this feels like some type of scam to me, and I'm not giving in. Absolutely not. Now he gets mad at me, starts yelling about how he's in a cast, and it'll be incredibly uncomfortable for him in the middle.
0: Would you have moved your seat? We're going right to the phones.
2: Hi, my name is Patricia from Bahamas, South Carolina, and I think it was a setup because he already knew his arm was broken before he got on the flight. Now, it would be different if he was on the flight and he fell and he broke his arm. Then, okay, yeah, that could be justified. But to get on the flight knowing before you got on there your arm broken, you already knew you was going to want to sit by the window. But if you and your wife plan it together, they thought he was going to feel sorry for him. So, yes, it was a setup. So, no. Because if you intentionally got on there knowing your arm was broken, you already knew you didn't have a seat by the window. So why would you try to pull a fast one? So it was a setup.
3: I just keep it simple. Dig in your pocket. Give me my extra money that I paid. And you can have it. I might put a little interest on top too. But anyway, just give me the extra money that I paid for and you can have it.
4: Under ordinary circumstances, I may have said yes. But since the man is already with his behind in my seat, I probably would say no. Because how you just going to already sit in my seat that I paid my extra money for? I'm going to need you and your broke arm to move, sir, before you have two broke arms. Okay. But the nerve and the gall to just sit in the man's seat. Really? No, he's well within his rights. That's what he paid for. The other guy, I mean, he could switch seats with his wife. Or they should have paid for extra, you know. You should have paid extra if you wanted the window seat. But this guy paid his money, so sorry. I paid. Move.
0: We're going to play One Voice Jeopardy with the one and only militant man, Jamal Kingsley. That's coming up in 10 minutes on the D.L. Hughley Show.
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0: You hear him weekly with My Life After the Yard. He's a graduate, you know. Are you ready, Trey?
1: I'm ready.
0: All right, here we go. The first set of lyrics. Indy, are you ready?
2: Yes.
0: Here we go. Lazy, hazy. Girl, I'm going round. I want you to know how much I love you so.
3: I want you to know how much I love you so. I don't know.
0: That is Al Hudson, One Way Cutie Pie. All right, that boy Trey, are you ready?
1: Yeah, I'm ready.
0: Here we are, all alone. You and me, privacy. And we can't do anything, your fantasy. I want to make your dreams come true.
1: Is it, I don't know, Jodeci? I don't know.
0: That is 112 featuring Q Parker, Anywhere.

0: All right, here's the last one. Anybody can just jump in. I have a feeling neither one of you will. When you shake, what you got? And girl, you got a lot. You're really something, child, yes you are. 'Cause when you're hot, you're hot. You really shoot your shot. You dynamite, child, yeah.
1: I'm going with Barcade.
0: The Ohio Players, fire.

0: 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This has been Jamal Kingsley with One Voyage Jeopardy. 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

0: It's the D.L. Hughley Show, your 2026 edition. Remember that if you are going to be in Jacksonville, Florida, Duval County, Duval, I will be there this Friday. I will be there this Friday. I'll be there at the Florida Theater. We will have, along with D.L. and D.L. for the Anything Goes Tour, the following day on September 26th, I will be at the Mahaffrey Theater in St. Petersburg. 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It's 6 days and one incredible
1: six
0: ship.
1: 6 days?
0: 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So, that's what we got going.
1: That's exactly what we got going. We ain't playing around.
0: My book, Charlie's Boy, is out October 6th. So, Charlie's Boy memoir. An old tour.
1: Telling stories. What's your greatest memory of your dad?
0: The greatest memory. How he used to laugh. He used to love. He used to love all in the family. Like, my father probably only laughed 5 times in his entire life that I heard him laugh. But one time he's laughing so loud and so hard, we all ran in to see what he was laughing at.
1: Because you thought something was wrong?
0: No, because we never heard him. It's like hearing a rock laugh. You don't ever hear nothing like that. So everybody ran in, and he was like, tears were streaming down his face. And he kept laughing, going, oh, boy, oh, boy. And his shirt was wet. He was laughing.
1: Oh, my
0: so
1: God. He was watching All in the Family?
0: He was watching All in the Family.
2: All in the Family. Wow.
0: And it was when Sammy Davis Jr. kissed
1: him. Oh, I remember that.
0: Kissed Carol O'Connor, which historically is the longest laugh spread in television history. But he could not stop laughing. When I tell you, boy, you know how your stomach start cramping up?
1: Yeah.
0: I was like, man, he's gonna kill himself. And then he would watch baseball, right? He would watch baseball, like all old dudes watch baseball, but he would listen to baseball on the radio. Vin Scully was on the radio. He loved Vin Scully. But he would listen to Vin Scully on the radio, but watch the TV. And Vin Scully was doing what was called a simulcast,
1: which would hear exactly the same thing. Yeah. Maybe he didn't know.
0: He did know.
1: He just liked it better on the radio.
0: He said you could get the feel of the game. Like, he would watch the TV, but he would turn the TV down.
1: Yeah.
0: Or maybe it was the fact we had a TV that just had the sound and not.
1: Maybe that's what it was.
0: Black people had one for picture, one for sound.
1: Oh, that's funny. All these sad, sappy stories and more.
0: That's not
1: in
0: sad.
1: In DL's book.
0: How is that sad?
1: No, it's not sad.
0: The poor part
1: was a little sad, but the rest of it's funny.
0: Poor wasn't sad.
1: Well, your TV didn't work.
0: I was joking. He just watched.
2: You wasting your time.
0: He like one Come of them. On. Yeah. He was one of them old black dudes that loved baseball, and he loved Vin Scully. And later on, I didn't want to tell him that Vin Scully hated.
1: I'm glad you didn't tell him. And I hope that story.
0: Everybody he loved would have hated him. Everybody he loved, like what was it? John Wayne hated black people.
2: Yep.
1: Yeah, I did know that.
0: Elvis hated black people. Like, everybody he loved would have hated him. Man, if you don't sweep this plane up and shut up, move, well, I'll call your supervisor.
2: Y'all working for me, so take that.
0: All right, we got Kyle Hughley, a.k.a. Special K, is our latest hot record producer, and we're his latest project on Short Bus Records. This is the D.L. Hughley Show. Right now, here's Foxy Brown. It's the D.L. Hughley Show.

0: All right, that was Beyonce, Me, Myself, and I. Now, please welcome the Militant Man, Jamal King. Good Exposed Racism hit tonight, Everyday Live.
1: Hello, my brothers and sisters. This is Jamal Kingsley, the Militant Man, here to expose racism hidden in our everyday life. Why is it when you stop working on your computer, it goes to sleep and the screen turns black? Is it because you think blacks are lazy and they stop working and go to sleep on the job? Think about it, my brother. And why is it when you take your driver's license picture, if you have on dark sunglasses, they make you take them off? But clear glasses, you can keep on. Is it because you don't trust anything dark? Think about it, my brother. And why is it back in the day, you used to keep all your phone numbers in a little black book? But nowadays, all your phone numbers are kept in your iPhone. Is it because you're always developing technology that eliminates things black? Think about it, my brother. This has been Jamal Kingsley, the Militant Man. And until next time, stay woke and think about it, my brother.
0: Gonna have another special case, Short Bus Records banger. That's up in 20 minutes. It is the D.L. Hughley Show.
2: Come on now, get to it. We gonna say, come on now, don't stop
3: you
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3: 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Like
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3: First of all, don't talk to me like that.
2: 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Now we don't have time. Skip. We gotta give Jen her own segment. All that old eye rolling.
3: You know what?
2: I don't know, y'all probably know this better than me, but it's dead air. You know what I'm saying? When I'm talking to you, and you can't see the look that I gave, but
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2: 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All right, we're coming back with the D.L. Hughley Show.
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1: Hey, has anybody ever said to you, did you hear what DL said? 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
0: It's the DL Hughley Show. 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

0: ever since RFK became the Secretary of HHS. I'm telling you, I think the wrong Kennedy was taking flying lessons. I think the wrong Kennedy had a penchant for convertibles. I swear to God. Did you see Chrissy Gnome's husband is a crossdresser?
1: I saw
0: that. So apparently all that makeup she went by.
1: Wow.
0: Unless she, like, I can't wait till she takes those panties off so I can wear them.

There's been a lot of discussion lately about whether or not Puerto Rican Bronx native Fat Joe can say the N-word. Fat Joe responded by saying he's the blackest N-word you'll ever meet, and his father is Afro-Cuban. Here's "I'm Black." It's

0: I'm black. Yeah.
1: I like Fat Joe. I think he's dope.
2: I like Fat Joe, too.
3: Yeah.
1: I don't care.
3: Will he be on the cruise? I mean,
1: no, he's everybody the only else on one.
3: Yeah, I was about to say.
1: I think the weight he lost will be on the cruise. He won't.
4: The fat will be on there, but not Joe.
1: Fat will be there, but he's Joe so won't be there.
5: He's just average Joe.
2: You are so stupid, DM.
1: Yeah, the fat will be there, but yeah. Joe won't. We got what you need to know with the one and only Sybil Wilkes. That's up in 10 minutes. It is the D.L. Hughley Show.
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1: Yes.
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1: There you go. 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
7: 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The WNBA is flourishing. 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

0: Yeah. It is the D.O. Hughley Show, your 2026 edition. If you are going to be in St. Petersburg, I will be there on the 26th. On the 25th, I'll be in Jacksonville, Duval County at the Florida Theater. And the 26th, I'll be at the Mahaffey Theater in Tampa, Florida. And of course, my book, Charlie's Boy, is out October 6th. And Uncertain, our podcast, is doing. You know what's very funny to me? We were talking. I remember I was, I might have been in the third or fourth grade. And I kissed this girl named Michelle on her front yard. In the front yard, I kissed her. And this dude named Junior, who lived down the street from me, he said, man, he said, what you just do? I said, I kissed Michelle. He said, did you use your tongue? I said, yeah. He said, she's pregnant. He told me she's pregnant.
1: Because you used your tongue.
0: Yes. And I started crying. And I had to wait for my father to get home.
2: You didn't want
0: to
2: be a daddy.
0: I told my father, I said, Daddy, I gotta tell you something. He said, what? I said, I kissed Michelle with my tongue. Now she's pregnant. And I got to get a job. And he laughed really hard. He laughed so hard.
1: That is kind of funny.
0: You can't get nobody pregnant, but you just...
1: Your dad hadn't had a conversation with you about the birds and bees?
0: I was in the third or fourth grade.
1: He kissing hadn't with the tongue. You needed that conversation.
0: No, she did it. I just didn't... She was fast. And and she got pregnant in the seventh grade. So it wasn't me, though. It wasn't me, though. Yeah, I didn't do it. But Junior is the same one when I got crabs when I was like 13.
1: Why do you keep listening to Junior?
0: Exactly. I said, man, I got these bugs down there. He says, spray some Raid on them.
3: Oh, my God.
0: And I spray. Did you know there's a word I never knew before? It's called porous.
3: Yes.
1: Oh, yes, indeed.
0: Did you know what that is? So the skin down there is very porous.
1: Mm-hmm.
0: So I sprayed it on there. I was like,
1: I bet you did.
0: And I go to Martin Luther King Drew Hospital. And he was like, man, you could have killed yourself. The skin back down there is very porous. And other doctors came in.
1: They wanted to take a look.
0: To see the fool.
1: At the little brown boy. He's in room number 4.
0: And it wasn't even Raid, because black people didn't use Raid. They used Decon, because Muhammad Ali sold Decon.
3: Yeah, buddy.
0: Remember that?
3: Yep.
0: We didn't use Raid. We used Decon.
1: Yeah, I'm not. I didn't know that. Just like I didn't know you. I mean, who sprays Raid? Well, I guess if another kid is telling you that,
0: yeah,
1: it
0: was Junior, the one who told me I got in the third grade. I got Michelle. I shouldn't even say her name. Don't put her name out there.
1: Well, it's too late. You tell yourself that.
0: Yeah.
3: Nobody heard the part.
1: Have you seen her since?
0: You're the dirty dude.
1: Have you seen her since?
0: No, but the first time
1: I thought I got you pregnant one time.
0: Yeah,
1: she's
0: but
1: like,
0: she's
1: what?
0: The first time I ever got some, I was 12. And it was this girl who lived down the street from me. And her name was, I ain't gonna say her name because she definitely listens. And she gave me some. And for like 10 seconds, I loved her so much. I mean, I felt this overwhelming feeling of love. I love her so much. And then I just wanted her to leave.
3: Yeah, got over it.
0: Like, I can't believe how much I love her right now.
1: Oh, I don't want her to ever leave.
0: Get out!
4: Yep.
0: She had a little bitty ponytail, and she looked like she was not a looker at all.
1: Oh, my God.
0: She was not a looker at all.
1: Well, she was something to you.
0: Yeah.
1: You wanted it.
0: Yeah.
3: Available.
0: Yeah.
3: Or her. That's what she was.
0: She had a little ponytail, looked like a light switch. You know,
1: they call those pigtails, you know.
0: You know how they had more baby hair than hair?
3: Yeah.
0: All right, coming up, we got a song for your mom and daddy were still together. We have my top five, a little note from the GED section, and we're going to cover today's top stories of what's trending on the D.L. Hughley Show. Right now, here's Olivia Dean. It is the D.L. Hughley Show.

0: That was Olivia Dean. Man, I need every woman wants a hard working man. And there's some drawbacks. Want to tell you what they are on my top five. That's up after the song When Your Mom and Daddy Were Still Together. Earth, Wind. The Earth and Wind going to be there. Fire is out somewhere else. Yeah. It's on another tour.
1: They're on
0: assignment. Another boat.
1: They're on assignment.
2: Yeah. Hey, this just in. Sunshine Band going to be there, but KCK.
0: Oh, my goodness.
2: KCK.
0: Oh, my goodness.
2: Oh, man.
0: Maid's going to be there. Aww. It's going to be great. I'm telling you.
2: Yeah, the Drell's going to be there, too.
0: The Mighty Clouds, not the Joy.
1: Not the Joy. No Joy. Shoot.
2: Archie Bell ain't going to make it, but the Drell's going
3: to be
2: there.
3: It's going to be two blind boys from Mississippi. The other three couldn't make it.
0: Hell yeah. They staggered around on the wharf.
2: The rubber band going to be all over the ship, but Bootsy can't make it this year.
0: Okay, Surface, they going to be there. Not the shower, though. They ain't going to have that. All right.
2: Hey, Jasmine. Ray Goodman. Shut up. Ray Goodman, but not Brown.
1: Oh, but Brown won't be there.
0: But Jasmine going to be what? Must be a good
1: one. I'm feeling it.
2: She got to take
1: playing
2: that part.
1: Part of Brown.
3: Central Station going to be there, but not Larry Graham.
2: Yeah, Graham came.
0: All right. Earth, Wind & Fire, The Love Is Gone on the D.L. Hughley Show.

0: When your mom and daddy were still together. Earth, wind, and fire after the love is gone. Now, earth, wind, and we're not sure the fire will be there, but they'll be on the cruise too. And earthquake, too. We're going to have all the elements. Now, I'm just playing. None of these people are going to be. Every woman wants a hard working man, but there are some drawbacks. Jasmine, give us 5 signs he's a workaholic. His workaholism has gone too far. That's by Julia Alston for Madame Noir.
1: Girl, come
2: on. Number 5, he has no friends.
0: Yes.
1: Yeah.
2: None.
1: And what's one.
2: Not even a hobby.
0: No.
2: Number 4 of the top 5 signs his workaholism has gone too far. He will only spend money on investments. Mm.
0: That's pretty good, though.
1: Yeah.
2: What about dinner? What about vacation?
0: That's an investment. Yeah. And
2: anniversary.
1: A marriage is an investment. Come on.
2: Just saying.
0: Yeah. And an
2: Number
0: institution.
2: 3 of the top 5 signs his workaholism has gone too far. He works your entire vacation.
1: Yeah.
3: We do that.
2: That's how we hear.
0: I'm getting sand in my computer. Hurry up, move.
2: Number 2 of the top 5 signs his workaholism has gone too far. He refuses to turn off his phone.
0: Yes.
2: I mean, that's a little bit of everybody, I feel like. Mm-hmm. And the number 1 of the top 5 signs his workaholism has gone too far. You always go to bed by yourself.
0: Or at least not with him. That'll do it. We got songs from Jamie Foxx, Jodeci. Of course, a little note from the GED section is coming up in 15 minutes. It's the D.L. Hughley Show.
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0: It's the DL Hughley Show.

So the idea that children matter in America every day, something dismisses us of that notion. We don't make sure they're educated. We don't make sure that they're fed. We don't make sure that they're safe in school. The number one cause of death of children in America between 1 and 17 is guns. We won't do anything about it. Sandy Hook, we didn't change anything. We know that a lot of our rural children depend on SNAP benefits. We cut them anyway. They depend on Medicare and Medicaid. We cut it anyway. So this notion that we care about children is quickly crumbling because nothing we do seems to buttress that point. Case in point, there was a young woman just a couple of days ago, Lindsay Clancy, who had her trial declared a mistrial. Now, this woman admitted she killed her children, admitted she researched how long it would take for her husband to be gone while she sent him on an errand, admitted that she researched how long it would take for someone to die, admitted she killed him. And now a large amount of white women, I can't say what number, but I can say enough that they raised millions of dollars for what I can't tell you, and seem to be in support of her. The way that they're contorting themselves to make this make sense, even blaming the husband. Now, we have the case of Kelly Williams Bolar, who was a black woman who sent her children to a school, lied about the school district. She was sentenced to 10 days and 3 years probation. So let's get this straight. The woman that took her kid's life gets support. The woman that tried to make sure her children had a better one gets jail. A large percentage of the reason that we're going, a large part of the reason that we're going in the direction we are in this country right now is because white women overwhelmingly voted for Trump. Overwhelmingly voted for Trump. It says a lot that the woman who now are supporting someone who killed their kids had no problem voting for someone who molested them. Only in America. That's a little note from the GED section. It's the D.L. Hughley Show.

0: 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Jasmine Sanders, please tell these people what's trending.
1: Well, we said it was going to come, and that is, you know, the Department of Justice says that Trump actually can control reporters' access to the presidential era, such as the Oval Office. He says that access to the White House is a privilege. It is not a right.
0: No, it is a right. But and he obviously can stop access to the press as long as he stops access to all the
2: press.
1: Yeah. Yep.
2: Yeah. Cherry.
1: Which, just, you know,
0: he can't.
1: Well, whatever it is he says that he can do, he's doing it. And they are backing him up.
3: Yeah. And his
1: so
3: personal
1: we'll see
3: lawyer
1: what happens.
3: Is saying it that, too.
1: Exactly. It's really
0: the Supreme Court
1: crazy.
0: Is about to say something different.
1: So I hope so. We'll wait and see.
0: The very judge who ruled against him and Jim Acosta is watching this right now. And he's already signaled preliminarily that it's going. This dude is trying to rewrite everything.
1: Absolutely.
0: I think he's not really concerned about the midterms. The midterms. I think he's never really cared about Republicans. He knew they were venal and transactional. He's going to do whatever he wants. I think that he is now trying to find a way to stay in power, like everybody said he would.
1: Mm.
0: It's just we are now living in a time where the authoritarian playbook has been rolled out for everyone to see. Everything that they would do in Russia or North Korea or they did in Turkey, he tried to do here.
3: Yep.
0: Everything. So.
1: Yeah. That's out of control. I don't even know. It's just, I don't know. Every day I wake up, it's like, oh my God.
0: Wake up, wake up, wake up,
1: wake up. Wake up. So, you know what's trending right now is Obama swagger all over social media.
0: Yeah.
1: People are talking about it just because obviously, you know, now that he's gone, people are remembering what they missed. But they're also comparing John Ossoff to him. Saying that, you know, he's got that Obama swagger. I don't know. We'll see what happens.
0: Let's see.
1: And we will. That's what's trending.
0: All right, coming up, What Have You Learned is coming up next on the D.O. Hughley Show.
4: 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Just hop.

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1: Oh, I like that you guys keep it real. 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

0: over with. Me too. Yeah, but you know, I learned something today.
1: What have we learned, Charlie Brown?
2: You're gonna learn today.
0: It's time to talk about what we've learned today.
3: That is going to do it today, ladies and gentlemen. That's the show for today. We sincerely thank you for tuning in. It is the D.L. Hughley Show, of course. If you're going

0: Hey, baby boy.
1: Man, got a chance to talk to Kirk Franklin today. I don't know if you've heard a clip of his song. I know he was on the Joe and Jada podcast, and he played a clip of his new song with Glorilla. It is fire. We're going to debut it tomorrow on the show. So.
2: All right.
0: Yeah, I told you I heard Stomp for the first time at Mons Venus in Tampa, Florida. It's a script story. True story.
3: A revelation.
0: Did you get this glitter off my scriptures, please?
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0: All right, on the next deal, Hughley Show, if you're not going to Happy Hour, no worries. We're going to bring the party straight to you with the Hughley House Party. Plus, we're going to give you another hot new song with my day, Butter of the Week, and another episode where people get to tell me exactly what they think of me called.
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0: Hey, if you're celebrating a birthday or an anniversary, make sure you get them into us at least 2 days in advance so we can wish you a happy birthday, a happy anniversary. 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